0: roches fall now. 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

0: just stress when you go through. You got to turn on the show. 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Oh shit, balabala, bala.
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on YouTube Music Top Artist Chart, proving his timeless appeal as a streaming surges and new visual captivate fans. Now, this renewed chart presence reflects a strong resurgence in streaming activity surrounding his extensive catalog, now driven by both long-time fans and also new listeners discovering his iconic work. Now, the visual style of Michael Jackson's written music video release continues to captivate audiences with a blend of bold cinematic element. Have you seen the video? Guys, you need to go see. And also innovative choreography on that one, known for pushing creative boundaries. And talking about the visuals, often combine of futuristic aesthetics. That's one thing about Michael Jackson. And it's been topping the chat since the release of the new stuff that came out, you know, his lifetime and all of that, shutting down chat from Boomplay, Spotify, and also YouTube at the moment. I'm very certain he's going to be smiling wherever he's right now. And also the family would be excited because it comes with a lot of money, you know. So Michael is still making money after he's gone. So artists, you're doing a song, do songs that would leave after you, and also songs that people would always relate to when you're gone. That's, by the way, check your time. 7 minutes to 12. At 12 is going to be time for the major news. My name is Henry Yemenike. They call me the soothing voice on radio. Don't forget, I have a superstar in the studio this afternoon. Don't touch it.

Sia Motambo, Adishora, Sambo, you don't follow them to Kakos, even when they try to quench your fire, only just it grants my desire.

0: But problem situation she
1: has. The line is not clear. It's not clear.
2: Okay, the line is not clear.
0: Okay, please keep listening in. Thank you very much.
2: Okay.
0: Okay, so if I got him right, he said that women love to work. As in, women are industrious. Just like, it's not, I wouldn't use that word, love to work. Nobody will not like enjoyment. But women are industrious.
3: Especially Nigerian women. African women.
0: Yeah, and we find out that even in recent times, women also, they want to have something to themselves, to their names, because they realize that they've been shortchanged in a long way. So the question now is, because I am industrious, does it mean that, you know, after post delivery I should and I'm not ready, you know, whichever way, but because of the situation at hand, I should still have to go and, you know, resume work or whatever handy work or skill I'm into or something? That is the question we are asking. Okay, let me ask the ladies in the studio now. Let me now, between a man and a woman, you know, there should be communication, there should be understanding. And if this is beginning to cause an issue, what do you think?
2: Well,
0: anybody can respond.
2: Okay. Well, for me, this is a very serious one.
0: No, because it happens.
2: Yes. If the man is not mentally okay to go to work, you know why I keep on saying the man should allow this woman be? It's because women give, a lazy woman, we give excuse and, you know, pull back. Immediately she gets pregnant because pregnancy comes with its own challenges too. So a lazy woman will say, I can't go to work today. I'm tired. And, but she went through that phase. Now she gave birth and she's telling you, no, I can't pull through. I can't just stand up and know and start moving the way I used to. I think that man should listen to that woman. That is just it.
0: So what in a situation
2: it's
0: beginning to cause some sort of rift in the family.
2: Yeah,
0: well, and you know that in a marriage, you know, when rifts begins and is not resolved, you know, on time, one thing begin to lead to the other. Before you know what is happening, the family begin, the couple begin to move apart gradually, and the relationship begin to deteriorate.
2: If I am the woman, and I see that it's getting to the, you know, into the marriage, it's causing issues, I will resume. I'll put myself together and try to do something. But if I have a medical breakdown, that man.
0: Joy, what do you feel as we wind down this discussion?
3: Okay. Taryn, if you have medical breakdown.
0: Okay, Ejiofor, cheers. Thank you so much. Ejiofor is telling us, nice job.
3: If you have a medical breakdown, it's only God that will help you to recover from the medical breakdown. Some people, their medical breakdown
2: now. They won't come back alive.
3: It's another person who will tell the story for them. So, I think the man should, in fact, they should have a talk. Let the man understand the woman. There is a way a man will talk to the wife, or both of them will, you know, have a discussion. The man will be able to understand the points of the woman. You understand? So if they have a talk and he will be able to understand her points. Okay, I'm not mentally ready. Let's give it like a month or two and see if I recover. Then if she can go back to work. I think not if she can go back to work now. If it's causing a problem, just like YK asks, if it's causing a problem in the family, the woman can, you know, husband and wife, I always say is actually conversation, you know. We can solve a lot of things, a lot of issues when we communicate. It is lack of communication that drifts, you know, couples apart. You know, if you have a good communication, you should be able to, the wife should be able to come to the middle. Like, you come to the middle, this one come from here, you come from here, and you have a compromise. And you will not say, no, my body's not, I cannot. Even if it means

0: you know, working for a period, like, you may not have 9 to 5, you may not have 12 hours, you may just have maybe 6 hours or 5 hours, depending, because it's abroad and things are working there, you know, you can, you are paid hourly, you know,
1: you can take shifts.
0: Yeah, you can, you know, take some shifts and, you know, do what you can to just to support the man. And not that, if the man won't die, make it die.
1: No, if the man,
0: because if we turn the table now, if the man continue to work, and something happens to the man too, the woman go, you go survive now.
1: Yes.
0: You go live. The, that pikin, he go still work to feed that child. So it's a two-way thing. It's not something that this one will say, no, this is my position, and this is my, and I'm not going to compromise. No, both of you should have a talk and move forward. That's my submission.
1: All right, our time is fast spent on the show. Tari, you want to say something in closing?
2: Yeah, because I agree that they should have a conversation and move forward. But then for the man to say he's frustrated, he doesn't want to reason with the woman. So because that woman wasn't a lazy woman before she gave birth. That is my point. Mm. So that means he's not paying attention
0: to her needs.
2: Mm. Nothing she will say that will make him believe or feel, okay, she's saying the truth. Mm. I think it's just for her to give a little sacrifice and see where it goes. By actually taking shifts to start working.
1: Thank you so much, Joy and Tari. We've been talking about the situation with women post-delivery. You know, it differs from a woman to the other woman. Our body differs, and emotional stability, emotional condition, psychological, everything differs. I feel that between a couple, there must be understanding. And to top it all, the mode of communication matters. When I tell you, my darling, please, as much as I would love to do this, I cannot do it. It's different from, oh, you cannot come and kill me, I just get back to my child.
0: Exactly.
1: You know, so let us learn how to communicate well between a man and a woman. Let's learn how to say it right and do it right. That's where I'm going to call it a wrap on the show today. My name is Yinka Kenny. You call me YK. I've been doing this with my colleagues Joy, our Tupa Dupa producer, and Tari. Till we will come back next week with another interesting topic of discussion on Eve on Metro 97.7 FM. For now, we say bye-bye, but make sure you don't touch that dial. Because we will leave you in the beautiful hands of James. All right. Bye-bye for now.

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They tryna cover it up like a quilt. Rari go skirt on a boy like a kilt. Kept it 100 on paper like Will. Tricking it up on a paying a bill. That's just how I do the sauce and the spill. These

all you want about that song. You can hate Drake, you can have some sort of opinion about Drake, but then you cannot deny the fact that that song, it's an absolutely fantastic body of work. That's Janis, STFU, and I like to say the abbreviations because I don't want to get into any trouble, you know, just letting it, because, you know, you could probably, you know, when you say what it means, then you probably don't want to say that on radio. Well, that was Janis F, STFU by Drake. That one's is new off the album Iceman, a great body of work. I mean, I'm stuck on the Iceman still. I haven't been able to like leave that particular song, album right now. You know, he dropped three albums in one. I mean, we're not expecting him to drop three albums at once. You know, some people have been speculating that, you know, Drake did that because he wanted to leave the record label. Of course, he has left his previous record label to a label to be independent. And I think he owed them, allegedly, I think. I don't know. It's not me who's going to say that. But then, you know, people are just speculating online that I guess the reason why he dropped that was because he probably owed them those three albums, and he just wanted to leave the record label to be independent on his own. And it's great if those are the albums that he put out to just, you know, get out of the record label to be independent. That's fantastic. If I were the previous record label or his management, I'd be super super happy, because you know there's gonna be a lot of money coming from these albums for years to come, because just the Iceman itself, it's a fantastic body of work. Although he dissed a lot of people in the industry, you know, throwing shots at a couple of people, and of course one person that we already know that Drake cannot get off his lips eventually is K-Dot, who's known as Kendrick Lamar. And you know, but this particular song, I don't think it was directed towards Kendrick Lamar alone. There's a couple of people that got, you know, some shots from this song. But whilst it is a song for this track, sort of, it is quite enjoyable. And you know, I just put it on repeat and it keeps playing and playing and playing and playing all over again. And I just was like, no, when I come to radio today, I've got to play for you guys so you guys can taste from what I've been enjoying over the week. All right, Lagos, what's happening? A very good evening to you, a very fantastic evening to you, whatever you're tuned in from. My name is James Manager, and I am the coolest guy on radio. I try to be the coolest guy on radio because when I come on here, I want to give you the best music, the you know, I want to have a great time on here, interesting stories, you know, bringing you up to speed on what's happening on social media. It's been a fantastic week for so many reasons. And there's one reason that I got to tell you guys that is making me very excited. You get me? If you know me very well, you know, I'm going to say it. Some people were like, James, come on. You're not supposed to say this. You know, you're not supposed to pick sides when it comes to... I pick sides. My brothers and my sisters, I pick sides. When it comes to football, when it comes to football banter, I pick sides. You get me? So you cannot come and judge me. You can listen, but if you want to judge me, that one is your own cup of tea. All right? Okay, before I get right into it, shout out to everybody who's tuning in right now. Welcome. This is Cruise Control. My name is James Manager, and I'm the coolest guy on radio, like I said before. I have my amazing producer with me in the studio, Joy Ego. She's right here. She's going to come right in the studio a little later. Just to bring you up to speed on what to expect on my show tonight. Right now, this is Live and Vibes with Jake's Manager, the coolest guy, where we get to just, you know, talk about things that's happening on social media, what's trending, like Gabriel of Arsenal. They're still looking for that ball that he played, that penalty. They say it flew across the ocean of Budapest, through the roof. It's still in universe now. That penalty that Gabriel of Arsenal played, they're still looking for the ball, actually, but... I'm sorry, my dear Arsenal fans. It's just football banter at the end of the day. Well, this is Live and Vibes with James Manager. We're going to do this all the way until 8 p.m. on the DOT, when it's time officially for arguably my favorite show on radio, talking about tongue twisters. Yeah, super simple on tongue twisters, where you get to call in, I give you a word, you try to say it five times after the countdown, and then you get to win some cash. Alright, you take it on with you. You take my money every week, and I come here. You know that I'm a happy person, that's why I come here, even though you take my money on you every week. You get me? So, well, that's tongue twisters, and shortly after that, at 9 p.m. on DOT, as usual, it'll be time for the news beat at 9, where I get to tell you what's happening all around the world.
world and the globe. You get me? Whether you're supposed to carry your kaya and ja, you get me? If you don't understand what that means, it means whether you're supposed to carry your load and run. Because there's a lot happening in the country. Yeah, people, in the country, there's a whole lot happening that we're not happy about. A lot of people are complaining on social media and in person as well. And I'm not really happy about the things that I've been hearing. And I am super glad, and I'm glad that I can lend my voice to all the, illness that's going on around the world right now, because it's the XU. Because every time you wake up in the morning, it's like the breaking news is, you know, trying to beat. There's just this space between the big breaking news to beat one another. That is, if you hear a news yesterday and you think that's the worst that you could hear, you know, you look forward to the next day. It's just crazy. And I want to use this medium and this moment to charge those that are supposed to be in charge of the security and everything. That, you know, safety is paramount. As citizens, you know, we want to go out and be and feel safe, that we're going to come back home safely. We want our loved ones to go out and hoping and be very confident that they would come back home safely. So all those that in charge of, you know, the security in Nigeria, please, we beg you and we want you to do better. We pray God gives you the strength and, you know, all that you need to prosper, especially the fact that there's some kids right now that are probably missing. I hope that they get released and found, and as well as the teachers. Okay, that's, I really want to say that, and I hope that things get better in Nigeria and Nigeria gets to be the country that we all want it to be. All right, without further ado, we got to get right into it. I got to bring some more music your way right now. The time is 7:41 in the city of Lagos, whatever you are tuned in from. If it's traffic, if you're stuck in traffic, hey, today that rainfall in this Ikoyi, if you are passing Ikoyi as this, please hold your steering very well and use your seat belt and make it very tight, because the traffic is going to jam you and you will jam it. Yeah, you get me? So if you're stuck in traffic, don't fret, don't be too shy, don't be too worried. You can call me in, because I'm going to open the phone line shortly, because I got something to gist with you guys. But that will come immediately after the music. This is Jamaica Bam Bam. It is an Afro House song. When I come on here, I give you guys the EDMs that are trending, because I'm a raver, right? I'm a raver that I go out to rave. I just like to go out where the music is electronic, Afro House. You know, I'm a piano, you get me? So I'm literally buzzing today, because I get to be out this weekend. I know how to enjoy myself, you get me? I know how to enjoy myself. Sometimes there's no money to shop, but we can buy tickets and go to concerts. This is my life that I'm living. God, that will help me. All right, okay, we gotta go to the music. Make sure not to touch the dial. Remember, we are the station for all flavors, and this is Metro 97.7 FM. You're rocking the airwaves. James Manager, the coolest guy on radio. I'll be right back after the music. This is Jamaican Bam Bam. Make sure you're enjoying this one. Don't touch the dial. When I come back, there's a lot that I want to share with you guys on here. We are just gonna, you know, have a fantastic time overall. Okay, guys, do not touch the dial. Jamaica Bam Bam coming your way. And of course, I said before that I'm going to share something with you guys when I come. It is a story between a guy and a girl. I hope we can rub minds on this one. It's nothing too much. It's nothing too serious. We're just having fun overall. All right. Jamaican Bam Bam coming your way right now. Make sure not to touch the dial. Remember, this is Metro 97.7 FM.

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1: 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Yay!
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right, Martin Lu with Your Body. That's a great tune. My time on the clock says it is 7:55 p.m. in the studio right now, which leaves us with 5 more minutes before Tongue Twisters. I hope you enjoyed that one. I told you guys, usually, like, I mean, I'm coming here with a whole lot of EDMs, a whole lot of Afro house, Afro electronic kind of sound. You know, that's where the culture of the music in Africa is headed to right now. And I'm super happy that people are paying more attention to it. You know, it started all the way back from the house music, and then it developed into, you know, different producers and people who I believe to be geniuses, infusing the Afro sound into it and creating a whole lot of other sounds, the EDMs. You know, it's a great genre that is growing right now, and I believe that's growing rapidly because a lot of people are out there raving and having fun. And talking about raving, I'm going to be out this weekend to have a very good time. Hopefully I will hang it

not be able to go through social media because it's a lot of bans on there. You'll never think that Champions of Europe, you'll never... It's not me. I saw it online. There are no fans. Okay. All right. So it's not about football. So I saw this on social media. You know, when you're in school, if you've been to school, you understand that you find somebody and you get into relationships, and usually they call it, some people's relationship gets so intimate that they start to act, and you see them portraying traits of actual couples who've been to the altar to seal it. You know, there's some relationship in school that they will say, these one are couples, oh, they are couples, leave them, let them enjoy themselves. You get me? But it's something that happens sometimes, you know, you already have this notion that, because they started dating in school, it's going to be fantastic all the way after school. You know, a lot of people just expect them to get married and be together, but sometimes it just doesn't work out. You get me? So I saw this comment on online, and I'm going to read it out to you guys. So somebody said, "I hate when a couple dates for long, then decide to get married and divorce only a few years after marriage." Did you get that? He said he hates when couples get dates for a very long time and then they eventually make the decision to, you know, tie the knot and you take it to the altar, and then it just doesn't work out. Like, it's not like it's going to take like 2 to 3 years or 4 or 5 years. It just, they don't even get to last a year after, you know, when they seal everything and they make it formal, they get married. And, you know, it's something that is a kind of mind boggling. And somebody went, let me just read the, one of the responses that the comment got. This one said, "Oh my God, I know someone who dated for over 8 years since uni, in fact, and their marriage didn't survive the first year. I'm still so confused." I'm confused as well. I'm confused as well. Tifa Hassan, that's her name. I'm confused as well, because, you know, there's just these expectations, you know, sometimes. And it's not just about school. It's not just in school. Sometimes you see people, they are dating in a relationship, even in your environment, and you're like, yeah, this relationship looks like a relationship that has potentials to, you know, come out great. They're going to be kids from... Rather, there's going to be kids from this relationship. It's going to be, but then you see, after a while, after getting married, and you know, it just doesn't work out. And then on the contrary, there are people that don't even date for long. They just meet each other in a very short space of time, and then a short period of time, and then they get serious about the whole thing, and then eventually it just works out for them. And you're like, what is the reason why my own daughter, like this, the thing that I spent all my efforts and all my dedication in school to love somebody, you have not reached marriage, it did not work out. Why do you think that doesn't work out? Is it the fault of the guy or the girl? You know, let me know your opinion. I'm going to be opening phone lines as well for tongue twisters. The number to call, 0916257120. Rather, I beg your pardon, 0700 7977. Well, you can send me a message on our WhatsApp. Now, we're going to do this two ways. If you want to send me a response to why you think relationships do not work out, even after they spend a lot of times coupling together, you know, coupling in school, they're easy to prepare us that time. You understand? Sometimes we see some of them, you not feel like, you, why can't you find love in your life? Are you loveless? You get me? So let's know what you think is or could be the possible reason why, a relationship that span over a period of time, when they eventually get to tie the knot and get married, it just doesn't work out. Okay. Let me know on our WhatsApp, send me a message. Let me get your reactions. 0916257120 on WhatsApp. That's 0916257120. You can send us a text. Yeah, you can send us SMS to the number 0911339791. That's 0901139791. With that being said, it is now officially time for tongue twisters. Yeah, I reserved my strength because I did not show up plentiful when I was coming to the office today. You get me? Okay. All right, guys. So it is 8:01 right now. And usually on a Wednesday with the coolest guy on radio, talking about myself, James the Manager. You know me already. From 8 p.m., we do the tongue twisters on the way until 9. So what do we do on tongue twisters? Very simple, super easy. I give you a tongue twisting word, go to the music, you get to rehearse.
as much as you want. And then when I come back after the music, I get to open the phone lines. All right. We get three winners on the show. Our overall winner for

9 goes home with a 2K worth of prize, okay? And then the second and third winners go home with 1K each. So it's 2-1-1. That's sounding like some people food formation or eating formation. You know where we have this eating formation if you're a student, student kind of lifestyle. Some people do 0-1-0, some people do 1-0-1, some people do 0-0-0. You get me? So if you're part of those that do 0-0-0, I'm not talking about Nepo babies though. Please, Nepo babies is not you people. We know you people, you do 5-5-5 or 6-6-6 as much as you want. Alright, we gotta go back to the music. When I come back on Tongue Twisters, I'm gonna give you the tongue twisting word. And usually I like to bring my producer in here so she could give it a try, give it a shot. Let's get the energy up and get the music rolling. We gotta go back to the music right now, right here. When I come back, I am going to give you the tongue twisting words, okay? I'm thinking of playing something from one of my favorite of all time. I mean, like, when you talk about, you know, the female, the girls in Nigeria and how they do music, I'm gonna give you something from Ira Star. She is a great... Look, my friends know me. I cannot come on here and come and be revealing some things, all right? Ira Star, if you're hearing me right now, you go, girl. You have a fan in me. I absolutely, absolutely love what you do with your music and how you do your music, okay? I'm going to play something. I wanted to play something with, you know, Shay Vibes, but, you know, let's just do something different. What do you think I should do? I'm going to do my Rhythm and Blues, okay? Because you are my Rhythm and Blues right here on Metro 97.7 FM. For tuning in, always keep it locked. This is Tongue Twisters, Rhythm and Blues. When I come back, I am going to give you the tongue twisting word for tonight. Make sure not to touch the dial. 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

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Yikes!

0: All right. Welcome back, ladies and gentlemen, papas and mama, boys and girls. Welcome back. This is the coolest guy on radio. My name is James Manager. Welcome. 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Talking about Metro 97.7 FM. A quick check of the time. It is 8:09 right here. As you all know, before the music break, I told you it is, Tongue Twisters. It's officially time for Tongue Twisters. And I played a song for you. And the song you're hearing right now is titled Ogba. That means that somebody that have, you get me, that is very is available in Lagos. If you're looking for it, it's not anywhere in Lagos. They have it plenty, and it's a song by Jamie Black. If you don't know what it is, don't ask me, go and ask somebody out there. All right, it is now time for me to give you the tongue twisting word for tonight, and I have somebody amazing in here to do me the honors, okay, of, you know, letting you guys know. I've got my producer in the studio with me, Joy Abel. Hello, Joy, how are you?
1: I'm good.
0: Why do you
1: my heart is already beating, James. You just shall know how to cover somebody.
0: I'm sorry. That's what we do. That's what stars do. Okay. So she wasn't in the mood, but I told her, come inside the studio. Come out to your job. All right. So if you're ready for us, we're ready for you as well. So she's gonna give us the tongue twisting words for tonight. Okay, guys. Remember, it is super simple. And not forget, before the music break, I told you guys that I left a conversation for you guys, and I said you could send me your response on WhatsApp on 091-625-71214. That's 091-625-71214. Why do you think a relationship that went seamlessly between a guy and a girl in the university, you know, eventually when they try to make it formal and make it, you know, intentional, take it to the altar, the thing will not crash, it will not scatter, it will not dabaru, it will not even last up to 1 year? Do you think it's the fault of the guy or the girl? What do you think could cause all that? Hit me up on our WhatsApp on 091-625-71214. But right now on Tongue Twisters, after the word, right? After the tongue twisting word, make sure you rush to your phones and give me a call. Hit my line up, 0700-7000-977. Okay? My producer is ready for us, and we're ready for her as well. So Joy, what's the tongue twisting word for today?
1: Well, I saw the tongue twisting word today is, I saw a kitten eating chicken in the kitchen.
0: Hey!
1: I saw a kitten eating chicken in the kitchen.
0: All right. Okay. So I saw a kitten, eating chicken in the kitchen. All of you that when you were small, your mommy would cook food and cook soup and put it inside the pot. You will not escape to the kitchen and remove one. This one is for you. Mm. You get me? So it is super simple. I saw a kitten eating chicken in the kitchen. It's easy. I saw a kitten eating chicken in the kitchen. I saw a kitten eating chicken in the kitchen. I saw a kitten eating chicken in the kitchen. Why are you laughing? Why are you laughing at me? Dr. Tari, I can see you. Why are you laughing at me? Okay, so Joy, it's now time to put you on the hot seat. So are you ready to try?
1: I will cool the seat. Don't worry.
0: vibes. See, so, my producer, there's no dulling moments with these sweet ladies I have in the studio. So if you're ready, I'm going to do the countdown. Okay. So I'm going to commence with the countdown. So after the countdown, you can give it a shot. Remember, it's 5 times. All you got to do is say it 5 times. You can put your technique, you can infuse your technique or whatever style you can, but make sure it's fast, okay? So if you're ready, I'm going to do the countdown now. Are you ready?
1: I'm good.
0: Okay, so here we go with the countdown. 5, 4, 3, 2, 1, go, Joy, let's go.
1: I saw a kitten eating chicken in the kitchen. I saw a kitten eating chicken in the kitchen. I saw a chicken. I saw a kitten eating chicken in the kitchen. I saw a kitten eating chicken in the kitchen. I saw a chicken. But I tried. Duh. I tried. You have a call.
0: Oh my god, I lost my breath. Oh, we have a first caller for tonight. Hello, good evening. What's your name and where are you calling from? Welcome to the show. Hello, who's on the line?
2: Hey, Regina.
0: Hey, Regina. Did you say your name is Regina? I don't understand. How did we not let you eat your money or shop your money?
2: I tried.
0: Don't give up. Oh, ye of little faith. Go and eat mustard seed and have faith. But you're back today now. How are you, Regina? Good to have you on the show again. can you please turn down the volume of the device you're using using to listen to me right now?
2: Okay.
0: All right, absolutely fantastic. Good to have you on the show again. How are you?
2: I saw a kitten, have you?
0: Yeah, I'm asking how are you now? How are you? We didn't hear from you.
2: I'm not hearing you really.
0: Why now? Because it's not me last week.
2: Eating kitten in the kitchen.
0: Okay, it is. I saw a kitten eating chicken. Can you hear me? Just relax. I'm going to say it. Can you hear me? Are you there, Regina?
2: I saw a kitten.
0: Eating
2: kitchen in the kitchen.
0: Ah, it's not the kitten. Regina, which one is the kitten eating kitchen in the chicken? It's not that, not it, so... All right, it is
2: kitten in the kitchen.
0: Yes, it is. I saw a kitten eating chicken in the kitchen. So if you're ready, okay, I'm going to I'm going to do the countdown now. Regina, are you ready? Are you very ready? Are you very ready? Are you sure you are ready?
2: Yes, I'm ready. Just that the thing is so heartbreaking.
0: It's the network. Sorry, it's the network. But I'm gonna try. I can hear you clearly here. So I'm gonna commence with the countdown now, Regina. Are you set?
2: Okay,
0: so here we go. 5, 4, 3. Regina, I guess set. So get ready. It's kitchen in the chicken. No, not chicken in the kitchen. Sorry, it's chicken in the kitchen. All right?
2: Okay.
0: 3, 2, 1, take it away.
2: I saw a kitten eating chicken in the kitchen. I saw a kitten eating chicken in the kitchen. I saw a kitten eating chicken in the kitchen. I saw a kitten eating chicken in the kitchen. I saw a kitten eating chicken in the kitchen.
0: Regina. Oh my God. I'm not even going to lie.
2: Don't say it again.
0: Don't say, you have to call back and try it again. You know, other people are trying to call you as well. But you're fine. That was okay. That was really cool. I like that one. All right. So you go ahead and give me your number now and make sure to keep listening. I'm going to announce the winners before the end of the show, Regina. Can you hear me?
2: I am ready.
0: All right, so give me your number and make sure to keep listening. I'm going to announce the winners before the show ends. Oh, my God. You got to call me back if you can hear me. All right, ladies and gentlemen, it is still Tongue Twister, 16 minutes past the hour right here. And the phone line is still open, 0700-7000-977. Give me a call. I saw a kitten eating chicken in the kitchen. Shouts to everybody that won last week. I'm sure you all have got your prizes. I don't want anybody to come and call me and come and be telling me that I did not receive. I think you will receive. You have received, okay? We have another caller on the line. Hello, good evening. Hello.
3: Good evening.
0: Hi, good evening. What's your name and where you calling from? Welcome to the show.
3: Good evening. This is Chi Chi.
0: Chi Chi, my Chi Chi. This is our Chi Chi. Chi Chi, welcome to the show. Good to have you again. How are you today?
3: Thank you.
0: All right. Bye. So are you ready to play?
3: Yes.
0: Okay. Are you very ready? Are you sure you are very, very, very ready? Because this, your voice is giving not very ready. It's like you're thinking that you're ready. You don't know whether you're unsure. Are you sure?
3: I'm sure.
0: All right. So do you have the words? Do you know the words?
3: Yes, I do.
0: All right. So you can say, let me hear, just for confirmation.
3: Let me try.
0: All right. Okay.
3: I saw a kitten eating chicken in the kitchen.
0: Yeah, absolutely. I saw a kitten eating chicken in the kitchen. So if you're ready, I'm going to commence with the countdown now. Are you ready?
3: Yeah.
0: All right. So here we go. 5, 4, 3, 2, 1. Blast off, Chi Chi. Let's go.
3: I saw a kitten eating chicken in the kitchen. I saw a kitten eating chicken in the kitchen. I saw a kitten eating chicken in the kitchen. I saw a kitten eating chicken in the kitchen. I saw a kitten
0: Super. See, you know what I'm excited about the most is that the ladies came here with all the energy and the fire. Okay? Shout outs to you, Chi Chi. That was super. I like the technique that you put inside there. But you know what? All you got to do is give me your number now and make sure to keep listening. Right. I'm going to announce the winners before the end of the show. And pray that somebody did not call me and come and do it faster than you. You get me? All right, give me your number now.
3: 0811.
0: Okay.
3: 0811-870-898.
0: Is that your number? 0811-817-0898.
3: Yes.
0: All right. Thank you very much. Make sure to keep listening. Don't touch the dial. Chichio. Shouts to you. All right. Thanks for calling. It is still Tongue Twisters right here on your favorite dial on radio. This is Metro 97.7. And we are buzzing in the studio. It's like the ladies are prepared for today's challenge. And I'm really excited about that one, that the ladies came here with energy from my producer. Some people were mixing it up. We're kind of hearing the kitchen that is eating the chicken. Please, it's not the kitchen that is eating the chicken. It is the chicken. What's this about? It is the kitchen. Oh my God. Let me let you guys do it yourself. I don't want to get entangled in all of this. All right. The music playing in the background is Ogba, and it's a song by Jamie Black. In case you are wondering what Ogba means, go and ask somebody that can speak Yoruba or somebody that is a Lagosian like me. You know, Lagos, they say don't grieve for anybody. You get me? You have to have a little bit of Ogba lavia in your head before you can survive this Lagos environment. We've got someone else on the line. Who do we have on the line? Hello. Good evening. Hello, good evening.
4: Hello, good evening.
0: Hey, good evening. Welcome to the show. What's your name and where are you calling from?
4: I'm Oluwabuchi from Agege.
0: Oluwabuchi. What's good, Oluwabuchi? How are you today, my bruv? How are you?
4: I'm fine.
0: How was the weekend? Are you an Arsenal fan?
4: No.
0: Thank God. It's God that saved you very much. I'm happy for you. All right. Why are you laughing? I talk that I talk. Bucci, don't sorry for any laugh. You are free to laugh. All right. Are you ready to play the game?
4: Yes.
0: Okay. All right. So do you know the words? Do you have the words?
4: I saw a kitten.
0: Yeah.
4: Eating chicken.
0: Yeah, that, exactly. Those are the words. So I saw a kitten eating chicken in the kitchen. So if you're ready for me, I am going to do...
4: I will collect the chicken from the kitchen.
0: this man, you are food. You are a foodie. Come on, you hide it.
4: I will just see.
0: You cannot even hide that you're a foodie. Eh? It's not. Let's just play the game first and leave food, my guy. Are you ready?
4: Okay.
0: All right, here we go. I'm going to commence with the countdown now. So 5, 4, 3, 2, 1. Let's go, Oluwabuchi. Take it away.
4: I saw a kitten eating chicken in the kitchen. I saw a kitten eating chicken in the kitchen. I saw a kitten eating chicken in the kitchen. I saw a kitten eating chicken in the kitchen. I saw a kitten eating chicken in the kitchen. I saw a kitten eating chicken in the kitchen.
0: My broski, you see that you're landing, eh? You shall landed. That's the amazing thing. You shall, it means more that you have almost overlanded, but you landed. Okay. Shouts to you, Oluwabuchi. That was a great one. That was a great try. I really like that. It's the energy at the end of the day. We don't want perfection on here. We just want to have fun. So go ahead and give me your number now. Make sure to keep listening. I'm going to announce the winners before the end of the show. So if you're ready.
4: Yeah, please. One thing. Dial your WhatsApp number.
0: Okay.
4: Is it the current one?
0: It's very current too. Very, very current. It's more current than your current affairs, my brother. Which number are you talking about? You want me to give you a WhatsApp?
4: The one that starts with 091
0: 6257-1214.
4: Yes.
0: Absolutely. Is that the one you have?
4: No, you don't used to respond to my...
0: Gucci,
4: like,
0: I wish to respond to you. Do you want to open group chat here? Yeah, come on.
4: No, not group chat.
0: Okay.
4: I messaged you with an account number last week.
0: But you've been credited. Go and check.
4: Go not to the account. Okay, I'll check.
0: Go and check. Don't use to receive. I didn't because I don't want to spend on the money that is entering inside. Yeah, Gucci, go and check. All right. Give me your number and make sure to keep listening. I'm going to announce the winners shortly.
4: 070 077 77
0: okay 650 440 440. Which one is 440? Why are you doing this to ask my people? Oh, it's okay. It's not them. Sorry.
4: They got something now.
0: Wait till be that thing. Local champions. Bucci.
4: Don't do that substitution.
0: Bucci, let's call it spade a spade. Champions of Europe, you never sing that. Thank you very much for calling on the show.
4: They tried.
0: All right, keep the calls coming in. 0700-7000-977. We have to go back to the music, and I got to play this one for you guys now. It is titled Thinking About You, and it's a song by Saraga. Okay, I enjoyed this one. I'm thinking about you guys, what to bring on here to make it exciting. And Metro FM is always thinking about you guys and saying y'all are the most valued MVPs for always keeping it locked with us right here on the station for all flavors. Enjoy this one. When I come back, I'm going to take more calls right here on Tongue Twisters with your homeboy, James Manager. 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

0: All right, welcome back. That was Thinking About You by Saraga. A quick check of the time. It is 27 minutes past the hour right here on your favorite dial on radio, talking about Metro 97.7 FM. And in case you don't know me, I'm the coolest guy on radio. Welcome back, ladies and gentlemen, to Tongue Twisters with James Manager, the coolest guy on radio. We are still rocking your airwaves. There's a lot of calls coming in. Who do we have on the line? Hello, good evening.
1: Hello.
0: Hey, good evening. Welcome to the show. What's your name and where are you calling from?
1: My name is Emmanuel.
0: Emmanuel. How are you, Emmanuel? How are you doing? How are you?
1: What's up with you?
0: Are you ready to play the game?
1: I'm good.
0: Are you ready to play the game?
1: Yes.
0: Emmanuel, what? Are you a boy or a girl?
1: I'm a boy.
0: Yeah, a boy. Okay. Okay. So if you're ready to play the game, do you know the words? Hello?
1: Yes.
0: Are you sure? Can I hear them?
1: Yes.
0: Tell me. I want to hear what it is. Tell me. What's the word for today?
1: I saw a kitten eating chicken in the kitchen.
0: Yeah. I saw a kitten eating chicken in the kitchen. Okay. So if you're ready, I'm ready as well. I'm going to do the countdown now so you can start. You sure? Are you set?
1: Yes.
0: All right. So here we go. 5, 4, 3, 2, 1. Emmanuel, take it away.
1: I said, yes.
0: Hello, Emmanuel.
1: Hello.
0: I missed you. I lost you there for a moment. Calm down. Emmanuel, he's at your pace. He's very fast too. But we didn't get all of it, so you have to call back, okay? Alright?
1: No, sir. It's still the network.
0: Oh, but then you have to call back because other people are trying to call in as well, okay? Alright? I'm still here for you. Try to call me back. 0700-7000-977. Emmanuel did not come here to play. I saw it. Take it easy. Okay, guys. All right. That is why we are here, to have fun, to do it your own way and how you want to do it. Do not forget, this is Tongue Twisters with the coolest guy on radio. Now, I got to update you guys on what to expect after Tongue Twisters at 9 p.m. on the DOT. It'll be time for me to bring you the news a bit at 9, okay? And then shortly after that, it'll be time for Cruise Connect. In case you're wondering what Cruise Connect is, it is my session for lovers. In case you are finding a partner, somebody to just, you know, do life with or just have a good time, by conversing, before you people will start thinking on that thing, okay? All right, so it is a lovers session for me, where we come to, you know, express love, find great people with amazing characters, and just amazing people. And then you can call in. All you got to do is just give us a little bit about your health status, and tell us about the type of partner you are hoping, or friend that are you hoping to connect with. And you drop your number, leave your number, and then people start to connect with you. That's on Cruise Connect. That comes up immediately after the news bit at 9. But for now, this is still Tongue Twisters on Metro 97.7 FM, and we've got another caller on the line. Hello, good evening. Hey, good evening. What's your name?
1: Regina calling back.
0: Regina is back. Regina, welcome. Ekabo. Are you ready to play again?
1: Thank you.
0: You played the four, but you didn't give us your number. So, but then, do you want to do it again? You want to try again, Regina? You want to try again?
1: Yes.
0: Okay, so if you're...
1: Because I did not hear what you said that time.
0: Oh, you did not... Regina, you did not hear what I said that time. But it's okay. Do you want me to say it again? Oh my God.
1: I saw a kitten eating chicken in the kitchen.
0: Yeah, that is what it is, Regina. Please tune down the volume of your device. I don't know. I can hear myself over there. Probably that's the reason why you can't hear me properly. Regina. All right, do the needful. When you call me, make sure to turn down the volume of your radio or whatever device you're using to listen to my voice. Hello, good evening.
2: Hello, good evening.
0: Hi, good evening and welcome to the show. What's your name and where are you calling from?
2: Hi, how are you?
0: I'm very well. I'm very, very well, thank you. What's your name and where are you calling from? Did you say Francisca? If I will not shout for nothing. Is it Francisca?
2: Yes, no.
0: Francisca! Where have you been? Where did you go to? Francisca, you don't care about us again. You left us. You left us. It's good to have you back. I hope all is well. I hope you are fine. I hope everything is okay.
2: Yes, I'm fine.
0: All right, it's good to have you back. Are you ready to play the game today?
2: Yes, I am.
0: All right, so do you know the words?
2: I do know the words. I saw a chicken eating.
0: Hey! Thank God that it's not Francisca that we gave the new national anthem to help us construct. Francisca is not the chicken. It's not the kitchen eating the chicken.
2: A kitchen, yes, mm-hmm.
0: I'm just kidding. I'm just kidding. Are you ready to play now?
2: Yes.
0: All right, so I'm going to commence with the countdown. So you can take it away after the countdown. So if you're ready, I am ready for you as well. Here we go. 5, 4, 3, 2, 1. Take it away.
2: I saw a kitten eating chicken in the kitchen. I saw a kitten eating chicken in the kitchen. I saw a kitten eating chicken in the kitchen. I saw a kitten eating chicken in the kitchen. I saw a kitten eating chicken in the kitchen. I saw a kitten eating chicken in the kitchen.
0: I saw a kitten eating chicken in the kitchen. Oh my gosh, shout out to you, Francisca. You see, that's why I miss you on the show, because usually when you call, they see like your voice is very calm. We just get bring the energy. But I know you. You have to use those guys before you now start the main thing. But shout out to you. That was super cool. Yeah. All you got to do now is give me your number and make sure to keep listening. I'm going to announce the winners before the end of the show, okay?
2: 61 08061 35 85 855 8552.
0: All right, so that's 08061 35 8552. Did you say
2: 8552?
0: I didn't catch that. Say that again, please.
2: 8552.
0: Yeah, I got you. That's 8552. I got you.
2: Yeah.
0: All right, thank you for calling. Make sure not to touch the dial. Thank you for calling on the show. Okay, we are gradually coming to the end of the show today. So if you're going to call me, make sure to call me as soon as possible. We got to go back to the music, because you know they say all work and all play used to make Jack a Jackie Chan. I don't know what he makes Jack anymore, but I kind of like have some sort of like, you know, mixed feeling about why is it a boy? Why does it have to be Jack? Can it not be another thing, like a gay name? You get me? I don't want to call girls name before they say I'm attacking a specific gender because of my ex. It's my ex's name that I wanted to use. Oh, what can no play with that my ex name makes that my ex a something something. All right, we got to go back to the music. Remember not to touch the dial. It is still Metro 97.7 FM. And right now, this is Tongue Twisters with the coolest guy on Ray Evio.
3: I'm gonna stop you to the reason you're my job. 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Tell you make

0: All right. In case you're wondering where we are at or where you're at, this is Metro 97.7 FM. All right, now the song you hear in the background is titled WYD. It is a song by Ozedikos and Baby Boy AV, as well as Afa P. And it is, what it means is where you day. So I'm asking where you at. Why are you not calling in on the Tongue Twisters right now with James Manager, the coolest guy on radio? Checking the time for you guys. My clock says it is 38 minutes past the hour right here, talking about 7:08. I beg your pardon. And don't forget, guys, at 9, I'll bring you the news a bit at 9. So we got to do this. We got more calls coming in. Give me a call, 0700-7000-977. And guys, don't forget, you can leave me your reaction on our WhatsApp on 0916257-1214. In case you've just tuned in, you know, before Tongue Twisters, I shared a story, and I was talking about, you know, relationships and, you know, this couple's kind of relationship back then in school. Even if you didn't happen to go to school, you know, even in your community or your environment, you know, they're just two people that date each other, and you just feel like your expectations for that relationship is that it will reach to the altar, that people will come and buy Ashebi. Do you understand? But then when people eventually buy Ashebi and they do the marriage will not last up to 1 year. It will just scatter and pieces. Why is that so? And then, you know, sometimes people don't date for so long, just a short period. It could be 6 months, 3 months. Sometimes it is just a month, and then they take it to the altar and it works. Why do you think that doesn't work out? Why do you think it is like that? Send me a message, or what do you think about it? Send me your thoughts on 0916257-1214. We gotta go back to the phone lines. Hello, good evening.
1: Hello.
0: Hey, good evening. Welcome to the show. What's your name and where are you calling from?
1: Good evening, sir. This is calling from Ikorodu.
0: This is who, please?
1: David.
0: All right, David, please turn down the volume of what you are listening to me, please. Okay. Ahead, so that I will not let you go, because I want you to play the game. Welcome to the show, David. How are you today?
1: I'm fine.
0: All right, so are you ready to play?
1: Yes,
0: all right, so if you're ready, do you know the words? Do you know the words?
1: Yes.
0: Okay, so if you
1: know, I saw a kitten eating chicken in the kitchen.
0: Yeah, I saw a kitten eating chicken in the kitchen. Those are the words, exactly. So if you're ready, I am ready for you. I'm going to do the countdown now. You set?
1: Okay.
0: All right, so here we go. 5, 4, 3, 2, 1. Take it away, David.
1: I saw a kitten eating chicken in the kitchen. I saw a kitten eating chicken in the kitchen. I saw a kitten eating chicken in the kitchen. I saw a kitten eating chicken in the kitchen. I saw a kitten eating chicken in the kitchen. I saw a kitten eating chicken in the kitchen. I saw a kitten eating chicken in the kitchen. I saw a kitten eating chicken in the kitchen. I saw a kitten eating chicken in the kitchen.
0: It's a free show. David, thank you. Thank you very much. Thank you. Somewhere inside that, your kitten eating chicken in the kitchen. I heard the kitchen eating the chicken and the kitten. Well, anyways, it's good. Thank you for playing the game. All you got to do now is give me your number and make sure to keep listening. I'm going to announce the winners before the end of the show. Can I have your number now?
1: 090.
0: Okay, 090.
1: 294 931.
0: All right, so are you sure this is not complete? You gotta call this again. I don't think it is complete.
1: 090.
0: Okay.
1: 294.
0: Okay.
1: 931.
0: Okay.
1: 87.
0: So now we have the complete one. So that's 090.
1: Hello.
0: 2949-3187. Is that your number?
1: Yes, sir.
0: All right, okay. Thank you for calling. All right, Metro 97, the 7 FM. Right now, this is Tongue Twisters with your homeboy, the coolest guy on radio. So now, I'm getting a couple of reactions and call. Please do not call me on the SMS line or the WhatsApp line. I'm not going to respond to that, okay? Right now, you can only call me on Tongue Twisters because that's what's happening right now. Hello, good evening. Hello. Uh-huh. Oh my God! Can you turn down the volume of? Okay, Regina. Yeah, no, I don't think it's just the network. You, Regina, hello. Can you hear me?
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0: Okay, when you call on radio, you have to reduce the volume of whatever device you're using to listen, because I can hear myself, and it's very, very disturbing. All right?
1: 070.
0: Oh, my goodness. Jesus does not even have time. Please, when you're calling in on the show, please make sure to turn down the volume of your radio or TV or whichever device you're using to listen to me. Okay? We have to take it away. I've got to go back to the music. And when I come back, it will be time for me to wrap up the show and then announce my winners. Shout outs to everybody that's called in on the show and everybody that has tried to call in. Okay? We have to go back to the music. Remember, this is Tongue Twisters with the coolest guy on radio. I got to take it to some EDM. Okay? We need some EDM in our life. That's electronic dance music. Okay? Alright, so I've got this one. This one is titled Fake Jersey. I don't want to play that one for you guys. Nah. So some people not feel attacked. It's not feel like I'm attacking some people. Okay, that's why I'm not going to play this one. I'll leave you this one. I'm going to play this one. It is a song titled Drift. It's a song by Vido Jean, X Oliver Leon, and TJ. Okay? This is Drift. It is the refix, the remix, and everything can be that not the original song. Make sure not to touch your dial. This is Metro 97 at 7 FM. Enjoy this one, Drift.

Every time that song comes up, I get moving and I get lost in whatever I was doing before. All right, guys, welcome back to Tongue Twisters with your homeboy right here on your favorite dial on radio. We are Metro 97.7 FM. And guys, it is time for me to wrap up the show, okay? I'm not taking any more calls. All right, so shouts to everybody that's trying to call me. Y'all are very vital, okay? I trust everybody and I believe you and I love y'all equally, okay? If you try to call me, but then you've not been able to reach out to me, make sure to tune in same time next week right here on Metro 97.7 FM, and we could do this again. It's all fun and games right here on Tongue Twisters with the coolest guy on radio. It is 47 minutes past the hour, so with that, I've got to announce the winners on the show. Okay, after all the independent and dependent consensus and census and everything I'll be done, we have arrived at the three winners that we were looking for tonight. Okay, and like I said before, our overall winner is going home with a cash prize worth 2K, and then the second and third winners will go home with 1K each. And the great thing on Tongue Twisters is that you can get to determine or request for how you want to receive it. You could either request to get it as money sent in direct, as cash sent directly to your bank account, or as data or as airtime, or you want to use it to PigBC, okay? But all you got to do is make sure to send us a message on our WhatsApp with the same number that you provided on the show. So if you're ready, I am ready to announce the winner. All right. It's now time for me to tell you our overall third winner, the person in third place for tonight, okay? All right. So I know everybody's jigging and jagging and jigging. You know, you think you're the first, but do you think it's you? Do you think it's you? Okay. So for tonight, the third, in third place, actually, it is none other than Fran. Nah. Oh, it is none other than Oluwabuchi. Oluwabuchi, shout out to you. Yeah. So you can send us a message on our WhatsApp right away, 0916257124. That's 0916257124. And in second place, we have none other than the one and only. Let me just be sure that I'm not calling the wrong thing so that people will not come and attack me when I leave here. Okay. All right. So in second place, we have none other than Francisca. Francisca came back and she came with a bang. Okay. Shout out to you, Francisca. Go ahead. Head over to WhatsApp now and send us a message on our WhatsApp on 0916257124. That's 0916257124. Okay, and of course we have to do the needful by announcing our overall winner for tonight.

All right, if you're ready for me, I'm ready for you as well. It's now time to announce the overall winner for tonight on Tongue Twisters with the coolest guy on radio, talking about myself, James Manager, okay? For our first and grand prize winner for tonight, you people can say all you want that the money is not, every money is plenty. Do you understand? It depends on the eyes that you use to look at the amount of money, okay? So our overall winner for tonight is none other than Chi Chi, my Chef Chi. I like to call her Chef Chi. Yeah. Chi Chi, shouts to you. You are our overall winner for tonight on a Tongue Twister. Shouts to you. Congratulations to you. Now you can head over to our WhatsApp and send us a message on our WhatsApp on 0916257124. Make sure that if you're sending us a message on our WhatsApp, make sure it is with the number that you provided on the show. Okay. With that, we have come to the end of Tongue Twisters today, and it's so sad for me because I really want this to go on because it's been fun. All right, guys, in case you didn't get to call in today or your call couldn't get through, remember to join us same time, same place next week, right here on your favorite dial on radio. We are the station for all flavors. It's been an absolute pleasure doing this with you guys. Guys, remember, stick around. The news beat comes up shortly. I'm gonna go back to the music. I leave you with this one to come back with the news beat at 9. Don't let me down, okay? Shouts to all of you that called in on the show, because y'all didn't let me down. You've never let me down. Thank you for keeping it locked with us right here on Metro 97, the 7 FM. Don't let me down. That's the end on Tongue Twisters. Keep it locked. Don't touch the dial. The news beat at 9 comes up next.

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1: Yes, yes, yes. What's up? What's up, my people? One love. They call me Two-Face Idibia, a.k.a. Two Baba. 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

A very good evening to you. 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The Nigerian Police Force has commenced an investigation into the alleged unauthorized access and leakage of classified voter information from the database of the Independent National Electoral Commission, INEC, leading to the arrest of an INEC official and the interrogation of a media aide to the Minister of Federal Capital Territory, FCT, Yensom Wike. As part of the investigation, an INEC electoral officer whose identity has not been disclosed has been taken into custody, while Larry Olayinka, media aide to the FCT minister, was questioned by investigators at the police headquarters in Abuja. The probe followed a petition reportedly filed on behalf of INEC, alleging criminal conspiracy, cyber intimidation, and unlawful release of classified electoral records on social media, purportedly showing details of a voter registration transfer involving Nollywood actor and politician Emeka Ike from Imo State to the Federal Capital Territory. The Nigerian Labour Congress, NLC, has threatened to embark on a solidarity action with teachers and other workers across

the country. If governments fail to address worsening insecurity and the rising cases of abduction of teachers, pupils and students. In a statement, NLC President Comrade Joe Ajaero expressed support for the ongoing strike by the Nigerian Union of Teachers, NUT, describing the actions as a necessary response to the growing wave of kidnappings and attacks on schools and vulnerable workers nationwide. Ajaero stated that Nigeria was becoming a horror scene due to rising kidnappings, adding that the Nigerian Labour Congress wishes to express solidarity with the striking members of the NUT over serial cases of abduction of its members and students and pupils. He said it is heartbreaking, with other major abductions having taken place in Plateau, Kogi and other states, which underscore the fact that for now we are not winning this war. The National Commission for Colleges of Education, NCCE, warned that Nigeria might face a severe teacher deficit within the next 6 years if urgent steps are not taken to boost enrollment into teacher training institutions. The Executive Secretary of NCCE, Dr. Angela Ajala, stated this today in Abuja. Ajala said the enrollment rate in colleges of education was already alarming. The NCCE boss described teacher education as the foundation of national development, saying no country can grow beyond the quality of its teachers. She said to reverse the trend, the commission is rolling out reforms, including a dual mandate for colleges of education. Ajala said under the new management, graduates will leave with multiple qualifications, the Nigerian Certificate in Education, NCE, a degree and a globally recognized skills certification. The federal government says the number of repeat offenders within Nigeria Correctional Service has dropped significantly from 11,616 in 2023 to 1,382 in 2025, attributing the development to ongoing rehabilitation and reformation programs. Minister of Interior, Dr. Olubumi Tunji Ojo, made this known today during the presentation of investigative report on the NCOS, describing the trends as evidence that reforms in the correctional system were yielding results. He added that the government would not declare success until the figure is reduced to zero. And that's it on the Newsbeat at 9. Remember, you can watch us live on www.facebook.com/forwardmetro977live or radionigeria.lagos.gov.ng. You can also contact the newsroom on 080-333-13103. I leave you with this food for thought. The rain is here again. Let's be guarded. The news was edited by Adedonyi Salako, and I am James Manager. Thank you for listening. Chris Connect comes up next.

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1: Yes, yes, yes. What's up? What's up, my people? One love. They call me Two-Face Dibia, a.k.a. Two Baba. 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Thank you. One love. No shake. 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

0: Well, of course, that's all you need. That's all you need. Like, so much love. I'm super excited and always very happy when there's so much love in the air. And it just gives me this vibe of people being wanted and people being appreciated. You know, love makes the world a better place, makes the world go round. And I say this all the time when I come on here. I would love for us to represent humanity more and acknowledge what humanity should be, that is spreading love and having that mutual respect for one another, because every human being has value, you know. And I just want us to, if we can, make it our first religion, first tradition, because that's the best way to live. Because once we represent humanity in all forms, in form of religion, in form of tradition, then everything just, you know, gets better eventually. All right, welcome, ladies and gentlemen. I officially welcome you to Cruise Connect, okay? All right, so we do this every Wednesday. In case you hear my voice for the first time, my name is James Manager, and I'm the coolest guy on radio, okay? This session is where souls meet and align seamlessly. You know, there's no energy forced. We love to be this way, and this is where you come to find that partner, find that friend who you know, get to meet and connect with. And we are still, for me, there's been a couple of, you know, couples that have come out of the show, but I want one to happen this year. That's what I'm rooting for. I want two people to find themselves right here on Cruise Connect on Metro 97.7 FM with me, James Manager. And that is just going to be amazing, okay? So I officially welcome you to the show. I'm going to open the phone lines now. 0700-7000-977 is the number to call if you want to get connected on the show tonight, okay? And also, you can send us a message on our WhatsApp on 0916257-1214. The phone line's been buzzing already. Guys, I know the weather is cold. I know the weather is cold and everybody is looking for love all of a sudden. I'm just kidding. Shout out to everybody who's calling already. But before I take your call, I want to share this with you. I shared it earlier on Cruise Control, where we asked a question about relationships, and you know, we're trying to figure out what some things happen the way that they happen. Okay, you know, sometimes you root for a relationship that looks like it is everything, like it's going to work out. You see couples, you see people in relationship, and you feel like, yeah, they are just dating, but it's almost like, you know, it's a marriage already, and you see them going well, and you just, in your mind, if you are the person that like good thing, you know, because there are some people that do not like good thing, they'll be looking at them. Instead of you to root for them, you'll be waiting for the day that somebody will serve breakfast. So, if you are that type that you root for them to take it all the way, you know, that relationship that you just see and you're like, this guy and this girl, they fit each other, they're going well, they work together, almost dress as similar. But then when they decide to take it all the way and make it formal and take it to the altar, you find out that in the marriage, once they tie the knot, it doesn't work out. They just don't work out. You get me? And you just start to wonder, like, why is it so? Why is it so? I mean, these people, they ought to have understood each other to the point where they can accommodate any type of challenge or any type of discomfort that could come or arise as a, you know, in relationships. Because it's not easy to be with somebody, you know, it's not easy to live with somebody. So why do you think it is so? Why do you think such a relationship, once they tie the knot, it just breaks up all of a sudden, okay? Whilst you're giving me a call right here on Cruise Connect, you can feel free to air your opinion on why you think such relationships do not do well in marriages. We've got our first caller for tonight. Hello, good evening. Hello. Okay. Hello, good evening. Hey, good evening. Good evening. Welcome to Cruise Connect. What's your name? Who am I speaking with?
1: This is Michael calling from Beggar.
0: Michael from Beggar. Good to have you on the show, Michael. How are you tonight?
1: Yeah, I work.
0: Work is easy. Am I allowed to sit and let me not talk the thing that I want to talk? My boss might be listening. Okay, work is great. Work is very well, Michael. Don't come and cool by me. But I'm just kidding. Work is fine. I'm having a great time. How about you?
1: Okay, work is fine.
0: How did your day go? Yeah. How did your day go?
1: Blessed be God.
0: How did your day go? Tell me about your day.
1: Okay, my name is Michael.
0: Okay.
1: I'm 43.
0: All right.
1: My name is Peter. Look out for me.
0: Okay.
1: I'm fair. I'm very good.
0: Okay.
1: Hello?
0: I can hear you. I'm here.
1: Can you hear me?
0: Absolutely.
1: Okay. I'm fair.
0: Yeah.
1: I'm very good.
0: Okay.
1: Caring. Want to be with.
0: Okay.
1: Romantic.
0: All right.
1: I didn't get to say it.
0: Yeah, sorry, say that again. Can you say that again? You're breaking. Your genotype is what? Hello? Michael?
1: Hello?
0: Are you there? Can you hear me?
1: Yeah, I'm here.
0: Alright, so the line is making a funny noise, so I lost you for a minute. What did you say your genotype is?
1: My genotype is AA.
0: Alright, I got you now. I got you now.
1: Yeah,
0: okay. From the age of what?
1: 28 to 35.
0: 28 to 35. All right.
1: Yeah, very serious relationship can end up in marriage.
0: All right. Okay.
1: She can be a single mother of one and of nine.
0: Okay, she could be a single mom.
1: Very, she can cause many stress. Very serious. If I don't need a player, I don't need a married woman.
0: Okay.
1: I need someone can be serious.
0: Okay. Okay, Michael. Just before you give us your number, have you been listening? Because I shared a story, and I talked about I shared a story, and it's sort of like a question, right? So, you know, some people, you see them dating each other while they're in relationship. This, you know, you just see, and the relationship is going very well. And you feel in your mind that, these people, if they get married, though, that marriage is going to be amazing. That's what you think. But then eventually they get married and the marriage doesn't last even up to a year. So, somebody shared that on social media, so I decided to bring it here because I feel like it's a topic of interest. Why do you think that can happen?
1: Yeah, even before you get to marriage, from a relationship, you will not know how that kind of person will be.
0: Oh, so in a relationship, you wouldn't know how that person
1: will be. Yeah, from a relationship, you know what you will be.
0: Okay. Oh, from the relationship, you already have, you can already see.
1: Yes, you already know the kind of woman you are dating or the kind of man you are dating.
0: Okay.
1: Exactly.
0: Okay. So it's nobody's fault that the marriage doesn't work out eventually. Is that what you're saying?
1: Nobody's fault. From the relationship, they need to know.
0: Okay. All right. I got you.
1: Yeah.
0: Right,
1: you know that the relationship when you say, when I get married, you stop. No. You need to stop many things before you get to marriage.
0: You know, but how about if one partner is pretending or was pretending because they just want to get married or they just, you know, want to fulfill the rights of marriage, and then when they get to marriage...
1: Yeah, that is what they say when you get to marriage. You need to go to each other very well. Because one of them, you can pretend. Yes. You know everything about them. Once you get to marriage, everything is open up. So that can be the pressure.
0: Okay, thank you very much. You can go ahead and give us your
1: name. Yeah,
0: number
1: like now. You can meet a lady who has a baby, but she will not tell you say you have a baby.
0: Oh, okay.
1: When you get to marriage, you better know they have a baby.
0: Okay.
1: It can be the pressure.
0: Right, that's a possible scenario that could play out. All right, thank you very much. We just wanted thank you for sharing your thoughts on that. Go ahead and give us your number now.
1: Okay, my number, can call me or WhatsApp me.
0: Okay.
1: 081
0: 60
1: 170 1 7 1 4 1 4 2 3 2 3.
0: So I got you.
1: 0816 0 081.
0: Okay.
1: 60.
0: All right.
1: 1 7 1 7 1 4 1 4 2 3.
0: All right, got you. All right, absolutely. Thank you, Michael, for calling. Enjoy the rest of your night,
1: thank
0: brother.
1: You so much.
0: All right, God bless you. Okay, we heard it there from Michael. He said some people could pretend, and you know, in the marriage, you get to find out that, oh, so you had this, and why didn't you tell me about it? And you know, different people handle different things in different ways. Thank you, Michael, for sharing that with us. All right, I've got another caller on the line. Hello, good evening. Hello. All right, keep the calls coming in. It is Cruise Connect right here on Metro 97.7 with the coolest guy on radio, 0700 7000 977. Remember, you can also send us a message on our WhatsApp on 0916257 1214. Hello, good evening. Hello, you there? Okay, you are not there. So we gotta go to the WhatsApp because we have a lot of messages trooping in. This one says, good evening. My name is Obichukwu. I'm based in Lagos. I'm from Anambra State. I'm 28 years. I work in a small bakery. My genotype is AA and my blood group is O plus. I want a lady of 25 to 26 for a serious relationship that will lead to marriage. A working class lady. Okay. So if you're a working class lady and you fit the description, if you're within the age of 25 to 26, you can connect with Obichukwu on 0807432954. That's 0807432954. I have somebody who I like to call a brochure of knowledge in here, and it's very vast in a lot of informations. So I would love to share the story with him, but I don't want to attack him immediately. But I love, and I would love to get his opinion on the conversation on ground now. But I gotta take this call. Hello, good evening. Hello. All right, 0700 7000 977. Keep the calls coming in. I have to take this message now. This one says, good evening. My name is Blessing. Blessings upon you too, Blessing. I live in Lagos. I work in a hotel as a cook. My genotype is AA and my blood group is O positive. I need a serious relationship from a man within the age of 40 to 45. All right. So if you fit the description and you want to connect with Blessings, okay, a name is no. Okay. So I'll advise that you do not reach out to this person, because I've actually just observed something that I think it is strange. This number has sent messages on this show with different names. Okay, so I'm going to read out some of the various names that this person has. She keeps repeating. It is a pattern. Okay, now I've seen Okpeyemi, I've seen Kemi, I've seen Dupe, I've seen Joke, and I've seen Fumilayo. She has sent this. This is the same number, guys. This is the same number. So I'm going to call out the number and I'm going to block the number now, so she cannot call us on the show anymore. So now this person is possibly a scam, right? So if you see this number, if this number calls you, please do not respond to them. This person has also used various numbers to send messages on the show, right? So this person has a female photo with an AI generated photo of a lady in a Christmas dress, right? So she has called in on the show with different type of names already, and I've tried to call all the ones that I've been able to reach now, and also different numbers, okay? So one of the numbers she, I don't know if it's a guy or a girl anymore. All right, so avoid this number, 070-8299-150, okay? 070-8299-150. And then the other number is 070-6120-6746. That's 070-6120-6746. Please, safety is paramount, and please do diligence and make sure to avoid and report that number anywhere you see it. Hello, good evening.
1: Hello.
0: Hi, good evening. Welcome to the show.
1: Hello.
0: Yeah, I think I know who this good is. Good evening. What's your name and where are you calling from?
1: This is Abiodun Diary. Calling from Korodu.
0: Oh.
1: From Korodu.
0: Abiodun Diary. Welcome to the show. How is the Korodu tonight?
1: Everything's good.
0: Is this your first time calling on the show?
1: No, this is
0: not
1: the first time.
0: Oh, okay. Good to have you again. All right, tell us about yourself, Abiodun Diary.
1: What did you say, sir?
0: I said, tell us about yourself.
1: Okay. I'm Jamel by my name.
0: Okay.
1: I'm 29 years.
0: Okay.
1: I'm doing art painting and art design.
0: Okay.
1: So I'm an NCO.
0: You're an NCO. Say that again, please.
1: What did you say, sir?
0: Say that again.
1: I mean, I'm an NCO.
0: Okay.
1: And computer graphics.
0: Oh, you do computer graphics. Okay, you're a graphics.
1: So I don't base on salary work. I only work at contract. I do all those work.
0: You're freelance. You're freelance. That's what you are. Yes. All right, okay. How old are you?
1: I'm 29.
0: 29, okay. All right, tell us the age range of the type of the lady you'd like to connect with.
1: What do you say?
0: Tell us, give us an age range of the lady you like, the type of lady you like to connect with.
1: From 23 to 28.
0: 23 to 28. Okay. So you're 29, right?
1: What do you say?
0: I said you're 29. You're 29 years old.
1: What?
0: Are you 29 years old? How old are you?
1: Yes, I'm 29. Going to be back to this year.
0: Okay, so how long have you been single?
1: Let me just say I'm single for 6 to 5 years now.
0: Ah, 6 to 5 years. Are you Merlin? What happened to you? why did you decide to stay that long?
1: Because I can't just be pushing from one girl, jumping from one girl to another. So I don't like that.
0: Wow, that's thoughtful. That's thoughtful.
1: So whenever I'm ready, I'll know that I'm ready. So now that I'm ready, that's right.
0: That's thoughtful. I like that. I like that. All right, go ahead. Tell us more about yourself. What's your genotype and your blood group?
1: My genotype is O positive.
0: Okay. What do you have any specifics to the type of lady you like to connect with? You don't mind if she has if she's a single mom?
1: I'm looking for the age of from 23 to 28. She must be, let's say, a little chocolate, a little fear, not too much fear.
0: Okay. Okay.
1: I don't mind any type of baby mama, but she must be ready to settle down.
0: Okay, all right, okay. All right, go ahead. Do you don't mind the state? Do you have any specific state you want her to come from?
1: I don't mind any state, but I don't mind any because I'm from Ogun State.
0: Okay. All right, go ahead and give us your preferred means of contact. Abiodun.
1: 091.
0: All right. 091.
1: 211.
0: Okay. 211.
1: 622.
0: 622.
1: 99.
0: 99. So that's 091. 211. 622. 99.
1: Yes,
0: all right. Thank you for calling, Diary. Do enjoy the rest of your night.
1: Also, flashing is allowed.
0: You are the first man who, to allow flashing
1: I'm
0: on my
1: the
0: show.
1: First man,
0: I mean,
1: I
0: mean,
1: I said that.
0: Oh, really? Oh, really? You said
1: yes now.
0: Congratulations to you. You are not just the first man, you are the only man. So you have two titles to yourself, my brother. All right, Dari. Enjoy the rest of your night. Thank you for calling. God bless you, bro. All right. Okay. If you'd like to connect with Dari Abiodun is 29. He has an NCE degree. He's looking to connect with a lady within the ages of 23 to 28. His genotype is AA and his blood group is O positive. Okay. If you'd like to connect with him, his number is 091-211-6229. Hello, good evening. Hello.
2: Hi.
0: Hey. Hello, can you hear me?
2: I want to connect.
0: Oh, you want to connect.
2: My name is God's Power.
0: God's Power. Good to have you on the show. Where are you calling from?
2: I'm calling
0: from where?
2: Oh
0: my God. Godspar, please try to call me back and sort out your location because you keep breaking, all right? It is still Metro 97.7 FM and Cruise Connect. And like I told you guys, I would try to do this as succinct as possible. I have with me Sunday Imona. I like to call him. He's an enclosure of knowledge, right? Okay, so he's somebody who's also very vast in, you know, relationship conversations like that. So he's here in the studio. Mr. Sunday, good to have you in the studio. Sunday Imona.
3: I didn't realize you were setting me up. That's rushing here. Well,
0: that's not the case.
3: I'm like everybody.
0: I didn't plan to do it. I was led by the spirit.
3: Which spirit? I hope not the one that lives in a bottle like a genie.
0: I don't know. I cannot say, but it's not that one right now. Maybe after work, that one can lead. But good to have you on the show. Good evening. How are you today?
3: Amazing, James. Great job. I mean, like, awesome. The way you've been connecting with people. And connecting people to people. Awesome.
0: Yeah.
3: Really great. So
0: thank you.
3: I saw a story.
0: Yeah.
3: You kind of pushed to me.
0: Yeah.
3: And I was wondering. Well, it's not unusual. It's about people who date for a very long period of time and then they get married and they divorce very quickly.
0: Oh, yeah.
3: Take that call and I'll give the rest of my take on it.
0: All right, real quick. Hello, good evening. Hello. Hi, good evening. Welcome to the show.
4: Hello.
0: Hey, good evening. Welcome to Cruise Connect. What's your name?
4: Hello.
0: I can hear you. Can you hear me? All right, try to call me back, 0700-7000-977, or you can send us a message on our WhatsApp on 091-6257-1214. Hello, good evening.
4: Yeah, James.
0: Hi, good evening. Who knows my name? I'm well. What's your name and where are you calling from?
4: Yeah, you're speaking with Steven from Bagada.
0: Steven, yeah, I can hear you. Welcome to the show.
4: Yeah, James.
0: Yeah.
4: There was something that you just did now.
0: Okay.
4: Which I like, and I want to point it out.
0: Okay.
4: You see, it's not everybody that listens to radio. I'm sorry to say this.
0: Okay.
4: Because for you to mention that number, the number used different names.
0: Yeah.
4: The number equally used an AI generated picture.
0: Yeah.
4: Be careful, you know.
0: I mean, it's so strange.
4: I just like what you did. And this, I don't know. Some people, they just want to play around and play around.
0: Yeah.
4: When they give instruction, no flashing, no nothing. Supposed to be flashing and just want to just play around. And this is the reason why when some people collect on this shoe, it's not even get up to 6 months or even 3 months or even a year. It doesn't just call in again. I want to try again.
0: Yeah.
4: Then I have a fabric.
0: I get you. We're working on it. That's what we're doing.
4: Whenever I call to connect you, so people know, like, sounds so genuine. While some do.
0: Okay.
4: Although it's just you. I'm not saying all.
0: Yeah.
4: I don't like generalizing completely. I just. See, I leave it as some.
0: Okay.
4: Let me just say some. Let me not just complete 100%.
0: Yeah.
4: You know what I'm saying?
0: I get you, bro. I get you.
4: Good.
0: Right.
4: So let's be careful, because the thing is very rampant. Because
0: yeah, absolutely, I get what
4: that number is a scam. Let me not lie to you.
0: Yeah, bruv. I get what you're saying, Stephen. That's the reason why I called it out, and I made sure that I called the number out. So
4: imagine,
0: yeah, our listeners
4: can.
0: All right, thank you very much. Thank you very much. Thank you.
4: Which one again?
0: Are you there's Fumilayo, there's Joke, she the same person used Joke, used Kemi, used I'm looking for Sunday. The person actually used another name, Sunday.
4: Why didn't the person mention Joy?
0: Used Dick.
4: Now,
0: Mr. Stevie, are you trying to connect on the show? Thank you very much for pointing that out. Well, you know, we have to let other people call in as well. But thank you very much.
4: Anyway, let me connect. Anyway, right, good evening.
0: Good evening, Stephen. Welcome to the show.
4: I am the person serving.
0: Okay.
4: Vision impaired.
0: Okay.
4: Sense of spirit.
0: Okay.
4: Jovial. Romantic. Genocide. AA. Okay. No group, all positive.
0: Okay.
4: I reside in Lagos. I stay at Magada.
0: Okay.
4: Magada in Lagos.
0: Okay.
4: I'm 30 years of age.
0: All right.
4: I am average height. Okay. And I'm also fair complexion.
0: All right.
4: I'm looking for a lady.
0: Okay.
4: From the age of 25. To 29 years.
0: All right.
4: From either Anambra, Imo, or Abia State.
0: Okay.
4: I'm from Imo State, though.
0: Yeah.
4: She can also be working. She can be a graduate. 25 to 28 years of age.
0: I thought you said 25 to 29.
4: Yes, I'm similar.
0: All right, okay. So, Stephen, go ahead and just tell us, give us your number so people can start connecting with you, because, you know, we've got to let other people.
4: Okay.
0: Yeah.
4: 081.
0: Okay.
4: 6673.
0: Okay.
4: 7676.
0: Okay.
4: 081-6673-7676.
0: All right, got
4: Either WhatsApp or phone call.
0: All right, God bless you, my brother. God bless you. God bless you. God bless you. Thank you for that. All right, this is still Metro 97.7 FM, of course, Cruise Connect. My name is James Manager. A quick check of the time, it is 38 minutes past 9, and at 10, it will be time for me to connect with the network service to bring you the network news. Just before that, apologies, I've been keeping this great man waiting here. So Sunday Imona, you were, you know, giving us that what's it called, what do I call it? I cannot call it a cupcake of knowledge. I can call it a meal.
3: I'm a regular guy, bro.
0: It's a meal,
3: just a regular guy. So but thank you, I appreciate the gesture. So people who date for a very long period of time, maybe 10 years, 8 years, 6 years, 12 years, okay, and then they get married and divorced in 2. Remember Angelina Jolie and Brad Pitt? They dated for 7 years.
0: Okay.
3: They even had kids, you know, and then they got married and divorced under 2 years, you know. Now, one of the things that happen when you listen to the two people, either any of them that decides to speak later on, maybe that's the reason why a lot of people kind of frown at long-term relationship. Now, the thing about relationship that a lot of people still kind of mix up is it's a trial. It's not a permanent thing until it is permanent, right?
0: Yeah.
3: So that's why breakups are not a bad thing to me. I'm not saying if it happens to me, oh, it's painful, right? But breakups overall, they are not bad things.
0: Okay.
3: Because if you have to break up while dating or courting, it's better than a divorce.
0: Okay.
3: It's always better than a divorce, right? So breakups, maybe we need to change our orientation, because some people already know that they have serious issues in the relationship, but they don't want to let it go because everybody know them together.
0: Okay. Okay.
3: You know, and then they probably have some people who are cheering them on.
0: Yeah.
3: You know, and then they themselves, they don't want to come to terms with the fact that they're not all that compatible.
0: Yeah, it's more, it becomes more or less like them doing it for the people.
3: Obligation to yeah. people, not yeah. to themselves.
0: I get.
3: So at the end of the day, they go ahead with the marriage, thinking that marriage will change something.
0: Mm.
3: It's not going to change anything. Marriage will just amplify the things that are already there.
0: Mm.
3: If there are bad behaviors there, it's going to amplify in marriage.
0: Mm.
3: If there's something you can't stand in that person, it's going to be amplified with marriage. So I guess the marriage, them deciding to get married, is their own last chance or final attempt to make it stick.
0: Yeah.
3: Even though somehow they know this thing cannot stick.
0: Yeah.
3: Right?
0: Okay.
3: And then they try to do that. And in the marriage, of course, everything is amplified.
0: Yeah.
3: They can't stand it.
0: Of course.
3: And they break up. That's why it appears they did it for a long period of time.
0: Mm.
3: And then they got married and broke up.
0: Okay.
3: You know, because they somewhat knew they're not fully in there
0: anymore.
3: Right?
0: Yeah.
3: But the shame of, oh, so this is how we just break up. Everybody knows together. We have memories, you know. Sentimental reasons, they go ahead and get married. And
0: yeah, absolutely.
3: They find out.
0: I thank you for that. But yeah, I'd like to like ask this question, because you hear people saying sometimes that, oh, love is not enough. Like when there's no love, you already have friendship. Do you think it is enough to bank on friendship when you probably in a relationship, you don't feel as much love as you feel for them before, but you know, because of the friendship, do you think it's safe to?
3: Friendship is just a component.
0: Okay.
3: It's not the whole. It's like some people try to reduce marriage to partnership.
0: Mm.
3: Partnership is a component. There are aspects of marriage that is partnership, but the whole of marriage is not partnership, it's hierarchy.
0: Hmm.
3: There's a head, there's a clear head, and of course, the woman, the wife is not the tail, she's like a neck. She still has a lot of power and influence, right?
0: Some people.
3: So now, it's a relationship,
0: okay.
3: right? And the English language is derived from actual physical things.
0: Mm.
3: So if it's a ship, there's only one captain.
0: Mm.
3: So, and at the end of the day, you have hierarchies, God, husband, wife, children.
0: Yeah.
3: And then everybody else outside the marriage, right?
0: Absolutely.
3: So the thing is, partnership is a component. Friendship is a component.
0: Okay.
3: It's not the whole.
0: Of course.
3: So now the love that people say is not enough is the Hollywood love.
0: Mm.
3: Because when you look at the definition of love by Hollywood and Western definition,
0: yeah.
3: it's just reduced. Love is reduced to a feeling.
0: Hmm.
3: To mere feeling.
0: Okay.
3: Like an amplified infatuation.
0: Okay.
3: That's how they define love. But when you look at biblical love, how the Bible defined love, you find out that inside of love is responsibility,
0: okay.
3: commitment,
0: okay.
3: dedication,
0: mm.
3: covenant, and a whole bunch of things that are hard.
0: Okay.
3: It tells you that it's a lot of work.
0: Mm.
3: Now, if you're talking about the biblical kind of love, the definition of love from the Bible, that is enough. Because inside of that love, you have commitment,
0: yeah.
3: faithfulness,
0: mm-hmm.
3: that's fidelity.
0: Yes.
3: You have responsibility. You have accountability. You have the friendship. You have the partnership. Everything is inside of that love defined by the Bible. So that kind of love, that godly love, is enough. But the worldly definition of the flippant fluff they call love, which is all about feelings and how people feel, that one is not enough, because feelings will come and go.
0: Oh my goodness. Guys, I'm so sorry. Like I told you guys, I try to update you guys on who this man is.
3: Don't do that.
0: And no, I mean, I'm just telling them. But then, guys, let me take this call and I'll come back. Hello, good evening.
5: Hello. Hello, good evening, sir.
0: Hey, good evening. Welcome to the show. Welcome to Chris Connect. What's your name and where are you calling from?
5: Okay, my name is Chidibere. I'm calling from Oshodi.
0: Chidibere. Welcome to Chris Connect, Chidibere. Tell us about yourself.
5: Hello?
0: Tell us about yourself.
5: Okay, my name is Chidibere. I work in the corporate office.
0: All right.
5: From the eastern part of Nigeria, Abia.
0: Okay.
5: I'm 40.
0: All right.
5: Single and seriously searching.
0: Okay.
5: I'm back in complexion.
0: All right.
5: AA.
0: Okay.
5: O plus T, O plus.
0: Okay.
5: Yeah, I'm slim.
0: All right.
5: average height.
0: Okay.
5: I love to meet a lady between the ages of 30 to 40.
0: All right.
5: Or something serious.
0: Okay.
5: Yeah, she could be from any part of the country.
0: All right.
5: Yeah, though I like chubby lady.
0: Okay. But
5: she could be fair, she could be bad.
0: Okay.
5: Yeah.
0: All right.
5: Any part of the country.
0: Okay. You don't mind if she's...
5: Yeah, single mothers. Okay. So
0: single mother, single mothers of how many, with how many kids?
5: One.
0: All right.
5: Yes, just one.
0: Okay. Got you. All right, so you can go ahead and give us your preferred means of contact now.
5: Say again?
0: You can go ahead and give us your preferred means of contact, your number.
5: Okay, my WhatsApp number is 080-9797-62-74-22-22.
0: I got you.
5: I could be reached on normal calls.
0: Okay.
5: Please, no flashing. I could be reached on normal calls.
0: Okay. 080-9797-62-74-22. I got you, bruv. All right, thank you very much for calling on the show. I wish you good luck. I hope you find somebody to connect with, okay? All right, enjoy the rest of your night. That was Chidiberi. If you'd like to connect with him, Chidiberi from Oshodi. I think he resides here in Lagos, Oshodi. He works in a corporate firm. He says he's from Abia State. He's single. He is 40 years young. He's dark in complexion. His genotype is AA, and his blood group is O positive. He said he's slim and average. All right, he's looking to connect with a lady within the ages of 30 to 40. She could be chubby, she could be slim, she could come from any part of, you know, the world, okay? A single mom of one, he says he can accept or can go with. And if you'd like to connect with him on WhatsApp, you can connect with him on 080-9762-7422. That's 080-9762-7422. And you can give him a call on 080-9762-7422. That's 080-9762-7422. We have to go over to our WhatsApp now. There's so many messages coming on. Somebody even went as far as giving me a call on WhatsApp. This is my people. Eh? Why are you calling me? I gave you the number to call. 0700-7000-977. Anyways, we have to take some messages. All right, this one says, good evening. Good evening to you as well. It says, my name is Oluwatobi. And Oluwatobi is 35 years young. She's a female. I don't know if I'm allowed to say she's a female, but she indicated here that she's female. She's from Lagos State. She's dark in complexion. Her genotype is AA, and her blood group is... Her blood group is what? I don't know. I think she's saying AB plus. All right, okay, that's a blood group. She says she practices as a lawyer and teaches as a side hustle and hobby. All right, shout-outs to you for being a teacher. We appreciate you all. All right, she said she's looking for solid and intentional friendship that hopefully leads to marriage, okay? The age bracket has to be 35 to 40 years. So if you'd like to connect with her, Oluwatobi, the number to connect with her on is 090-8207-0505. That's 090-8207-0505. I gotta take this call. Hello, good evening.
6: Good evening, sir.
0: Hi, good evening. I'm not his sir. My name is James Manager. Welcome to Chris Connect.
6: Yeah.
0: What's your name and where you calling
6: from? Good evening, James.
0: Hi, good evening to you as well. What's your name
6: and
0: where you calling from?
6: Hello?
0: What's your name and where are you calling from?
6: My name is Charles. I'm calling from Oshodi.
0: Your name is Charles?
6: Yes.
0: All right. Good to have you on the show, Charles. How are you today?
6: I'm fine. Thank you.
0: And how is Oshodi?
6: Oshodi
0: is
6: very fine.
0: All right.
6: Weather is good.
0: Thank God. We thank God for cool weather. We thank God. Tell us about yourself, Charles, real quick.
6: All right. My name is Charles. Good evening.
0: Okay.
6: I live in Ocean.
0: Okay.
6: I'm 36 years old.
0: 36?
6: Yes.
0: Okay.
6: 36, yeah.
0: All right.
6: A virgin time.
0: Okay.
6: Back in confirmation.
0: Okay.
6: From a title, blood group, home policy.
0: Okay.
6: I'm a graduate. I work. So I'm looking for a blood group.
0: What do you do? What do you do? What do you do for work?
6: Okay, I'm into painting.
0: I didn't catch that. Say that again, please.
6: I'm into painting.
0: Painting.
6: Painting. Painting. Trains.
0: Printing.
6: Yes.
0: Oh, wow. Thank you. You helped me. You people helped me when I was in school. God bless you. Thank you.
6: Thank you.
0: All right. Okay, go ahead.
6: So, I'm looking for a lady for a few years later.
0: Okay.
6: A lady who is committed.
0: Okay.
6: Who is a good communicator. Who is ready to do something with us.
0: All right. So, within what age bracket?
6: Within the age of 25 to 36.
0: All right. Yeah.
6: Okay. I'll prefer a chubby lady.
0: A chubby, okay.
6: Yes.
0: All right. You don't mind if she's a single mom? Do you mind a single mom?
6: Yeah, but not more than one.
0: Oh, absolutely. Okay, I got you. How about, do you have any preference as to religion or, you know, specifics on the tradition or?
6: Okay, Christian.
0: Okay. Christian. All right. How about, okay. All right, go ahead and give us your preferred means of contact, Mr. Chow.
6: Okay, my phone number is 080.
0: 080.
6: 62.
0: 62.
6: 50.
0: 50.
6: 50.
0: 50 30. All right, Charles, that's 08062505030.
6: Yes.
0: All right, thank you very much, Charles. Enjoy the rest of your night, and thank you for calling. All right. I appreciate it too. God bless you, my brother. God bless you. All right. Okay. We've had a lot of calls, an interesting conversation. Just so much blessings of knowledge and, you know, opinion from the man himself, Sunday Imona. And we're gradually coming to the end of the show. So I'd really like to recap or call out some of the names and informations of some of the men that have called on the show tonight. So we've had Michael, he's 33, is from Imo State, is looking to connect with a lady within the age of 28 to 35. He's fair and average height. Is a he doesn't mind a single mom of one. So his genotype is AA and his blood group is O positive. Okay, the lady can come from any tribe. For Michael, is fine with any tribe. So if you like to connect with Michael, if you're a lady, you can contact him on the number 0816017 1423. That's 0816017 1423. Also, we had Abiodun Dare is 29. Is looking to connect with a lady within the age bracket of 23 to 28. His genotype is AA and his blood group is O positive. Says he's a computer graduate. Okay, he is chocolate in complexion. If you'd like to connect with him, you can connect with him on the number 0912116229. That's 0912116229. Next, we have Chideberry. Okay, Chideberry resides in Oshodi. Said he works in a corporate office. Chideberry is from Abia State. Is single. Is 40 years young. Is dark in complexion. His genotype is AA, and his blood group is O positive. He's looking to connect with a. He's slim and average in height. He's looking to connect with a chubby lady or. Preferably slim, thick, or slim, all right? And she should be between the age bracket of 30 to 40, okay? And she can come from any part of the world. A single mom of one, he says, he can accept as well, can be with. If you'd like to connect with him on WhatsApp, that is Chideberry, you can reach him on 08097627422. That's for WhatsApp, 08097627422. Now you can contact him or call him on the number 08097627422. That's 08097627422. 9762742. Next, we have Stephen Okafor. Alright, Stephen Okafor is visually impaired. He says he's jovial, he's romantic, his genotype is AA, and his blood group is O positive. He resides in Lagos, Gbagada precisely. He's average in height, fair in complexion. He's looking to connect with a lady within the age bracket of 25 to 29. She could come from Anambra State, Imo, or Abia. All right. You want to connect with him? You can connect with him on the number 08166737676. Next, we have Charles. Charles is from Oshodi. Charles is 36 years young and is looking to connect with a girl within the age bracket of 25 to 36. Charles is average in height. He says he would like to connect with a chubby lady. His genotype is AA and his blood group is O positive. He's single and, yeah, he wants a Christian, preferably. So if you want to connect with Charles, you can connect with him on the number 08062-505030. That's 08062-505030. And with that, we've come to the end of Cruise Connect. Remember, guys, at 10 on the dot, it's with time to connect with the network to bring you the network news. So far, it's been amazing. I've loved the conversation about the couples or relationship that

next phase. Make sure to open up to them. Make sure to let them know that they, so they don't, you know, you don't come up with any surprises. And when you are in the marriage, you then start to look for a way to sort it out. I believe it is best to sort it out whilst you are in a relationship with that person before you make it formal. Okay, so that's why I'm gonna leave you with this one. It is Confession by Usher. If you're in a relationship, I hope it works out. If you're not, well, you can join me same time right here on Cruise Connect on Metro 97.7 FM. My name is James Manager. The network news comes up next. I leave you with this one, Confession by Usher. I'll be back to say my goodbyes after the network news. 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
3: 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Good evening and welcome to the news. I am Ali Bappa. First, the headlines. Court sentences four old church attackers to death. Federal government targets full computer-based WAEC examinations. Transmission Company of Nigeria condemns continued vandalism of power infrastructure. Group urges federal government to strengthen tobacco control laws. The commentary is on the growing threat of xenophobia against Africans in South Africa. You can follow us on Instagram and X at Radio Nigeria HQ and on Facebook at facebook.com/Radio Nigeria Network. Now the news in detail. The Federal High Court in Abuja has sentenced to death by hanging four of the five terrorists that attacked St. Francis Catholic Church, Oyo, Ondo State in June 2022, killing 43 worshippers. The convicts are Idris Omeza, Al-Qasim Idris, Jamiu Abdul Malik, Abdul Halim Idris, while Momo Abubakar was discharged and acquitted on all charges. 180 Nigerians have returned from Libya under the federal government-assisted voluntary return and reintegration program in collaboration with the International Organization for Migration, IOM. The aircraft conveying the returnees arrived at the cargo wing of Murtala Muhammad International Airport, Lagos, where officials of IOM and the National Emergency Management Agency, NEMA, received them. In an interview, IOM head of Lagos sub-office, Mr. Ali Ibrahim, said the 50 returnees were profiled by the Nigerian Immigration Service before being taken to a transit center for reintegration into society. This brings to over 65,000 the number of returnees IOM and the federal government have facilitated since the program started in 2017. Our correspondent reports that coverage of the returnees was on the sidelines for journalist training on From Headlines to Impact, Ethical and Data-Driven Reporting on Migration in Nigeria. The national leadership of Accord Party has formally disowned Dr. Benga Olawale Hashim as its presidential candidate for the 2027 general election, insisting that the party neither conducted a presidential primary

0: nor produce any candidate for the office. A statement by the national chairman of the party, Chief Maxwell Ogbuda, says the event that Olaudah Hashim reportedly declared the party's presidential candidate was not recognized by Accord Party and had no legal or political effect. The statement maintains that it formally notified INEC of the cancellation of its scheduled presidential primary election and that it had no valid presidential aspirant as no one purchased the form during the period stipulated in its approved guidelines, timetable and schedule of activities for a presidential nomination process. It reveals that Olawipu Hashim only wrote to the party expressing interest in contesting for the presidency a day after the date scheduled for the screening of the presidential aspirants had passed. The statement maintains that after the expiration of the nomination process and cancellation of the primary election, it received payment of 50 million naira from Olawipu Hashim, comprising 10 million for the expression of interest form and 40 million for the nomination form. However, the party said it instructed its bankers to reverse the payment to the originating account because the nomination process had already been concluded and no valid application existed at the time of the payments were made.
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0: Thanks for staying tuned. As reported earlier, the Federal High Court in Abuja has sentenced to death by hanging 4 of the 5 terrorists in attacks on St. Francis Catholic Church, Owo, Ondo State, in June 2022, killing 43 worshippers. The convicts are Idris Omeza, Al-Qasim Idris, Jamiu Abdul Malik, and Abdul Halim Idris. Momo Abakar was discharged and acquitted on all charges. Justice Mecca Nwite found the 4 guilty of all 9 counts and ordered they be hanged until they die. In an interview after the judgment, prosecution counsel Ayodeji Adetipe said justice had been served.
3: SS did a very thorough and trustworthy investigation, and it was that investigation that the trial was anchored. Therefore, the evidence adduced by the prosecution was ironclad. Now, first to fourth defendants had been convicted for acts of terrorism as a result of their participation in the attack of St. Francis Catholic Church.
0: But defense counsel Abdullahi Muhammad said he is not satisfied and will appeal immediately.
4: We don't say there is no homeless, we are not challenging that, but to say these boys will be wrong, that's what we are challenging, and you cannot bring anything. In 2 days there was gone, you can't bring anything. They use a car, you can't get it, and you say it escaped to your command in the room. As an exhibit, come and present it before the court.
0: The defense counsel expressed optimism that the defendants will be vindicated in the end. Still under war killings, Ondo State Governor, Mr. Lucky Aidatiwa, has commended the judiciary and security agencies for securing the conviction and death sentence of the 4 suspects involved in terrorist attack on St. Francis Catholic Church, Owo. Governor Aidatiwa described the court's verdict as a triumph for justice, the rule of law, and the victims of the tragic attack, which claimed the lives of several worshippers and left many others with life-threatening injuries. A statement by his Chief Press Secretary, Prince Ebenezer Adeniyi, praises the diligence of the prosecution team, professionalism of investigators, and courage of the judiciary. He said the judgment sends a strong message that government will not tolerate terrorism or violence against innocent citizens. The statement also commends the resilience of the people of Owo and the Catholic community for remaining peaceful despite the trauma of the attack. While noting that no judgment can restore lost lives, the governor was delighted that the verdict offered a measure of closure to the affected families and renewed hope in the justice system. The Italian ambassador to Nigeria, Mr. Roberto Mangoni, says the values of freedom, equality and inclusion remain at the heart of his country's constitution and democratic institutions. The ambassador stated this at a reception to commemorate the 80th anniversary of the Italian Republic in Abuja. He reaffirmed the country's commitment to strengthening bilateral relations with Nigeria, stressing the promotion of human rights, international cooperation and social solidarity. Mr. Mangoni said the anniversary provided an opportunity to reflect on Italy's journey since 1946, when the country embraced democracy after the Second World War and rejected fascism and oppression.
5: On 2nd June of 1946, Italians chose the Republic. They rejected the past and set up the foundation for a new society, free from blind nationalism, free from colonialism and oppression. Italians wanted to create an open and a more inclusive community of free, active and responsible citizens.
0: Mr. Mangoni also acknowledged contributions of Nigerians living in Italy, estimated at about 130,000 people, describing them as an important part of the Italian society. He reaffirmed Italy's support for Nigeria's democratic development and future cooperation in areas including education, security and economic growth. The Minister of State for Education, Professor Suaiba Ahmed, says efforts are on to achieve a complete shift from paper and pencil to computer-based testing for all West African Examinations Council exams. Answering questions from newsmen in Abuja after monitoring the senior school certificate examination at Government Science Secondary School, Garki, and Federal Boys College, Apo, Professor Suaiba Ahmed said most communities still lack access to computers and internet services needed for full CBT implementation.
6: With the initial plan, we are supposed to go full CBT this 2026. But I realize that there is a hiccup. We have some communities that don't have any nearby CBT facilities within the environment. It's not going to be possible. So we decided, okay, let's start at the same time, engage with the state governors, and also at our own federal level, let's make arrangement for our own federal unity colleges. But the major criteria for the selection of school basically is schools that have functional ICT facilities.
0: Professor Suaiba Ahmed noted that the current exercise marks the first time the government school is conducting via computer-based tests.
6: The CBT examination is the first time we are doing it in a government school like that, but I'm happy to see that the students are happy with the examination. I asked the students if there is any issues in terms of using the computer, and they said there is no issue.
0: About 2 million students are writing this year's senior school certificate examination across the country.
1: Radio Nigeria, uplifting the people and uniting the nation.
0: The Transmission Company of Nigeria, TCN, has condemned the continued vandalism of power transmission infrastructure in parts of the country. The company was reacting to a vandalization of 6 transmission towers along Apir-Lafia 330 kV transmission lines 1 and 2. A statement by the General Manager of Public Affairs of TCN, Indi Dimba, says the act of sabotage led to the collapse of the towers during the heavy rains. The statement notes that as a result, both Apir-Lafia 330 kV transmission lines 1 and 2 remain out of service, pending the reconstruction of the affected towers. It maintains that the Lafia 330 kV transmission station is being supplied through the Lafia Jos transmission line as a temporary measure to minimize the impact of the outage on affected electricity customers within the franchise areas of the Abuja Electricity Distribution Company and Jos Electricity Distribution Company. An undergovernmental organization, Digital Peers International, DPI, in collaboration with the UNDP GEF Small Grants Program, has exposed over 200 youths drawn from the FCT environs to the Idu Industrial Landfill, Abuja, to exploit the potentials in waste management, especially plastic. At the site, the Chief Executive Officer of DPI, Dr. Ibukun Odusode, and the National Coordinator, UNDP GEF Small Grant Program, Mrs. Ibironke Olubamishi, both emphasize the need to find lasting solutions to non-degradable waste for the benefit of society, and what's the driving force for the initiative.
7: There are projects that can come out of this. Energy can come out of waste. That's the most serious part of that. And we are having issues with light. And we have power waiting here for us. The young people will see whatever they can do in modular form so that we can start to do something. Plastic is a problem that concerns everybody, not just even the environmentalists. It's everybody all over the world. And this is one of the reasons that we continue to support projects that will have positive impact on the environment.
0: Mrs. Suleiman Ajib and Ms. Vivian Madurgwe have been part of the program for over 1 year now and spoke on a different project they had innovated since exposure.
8: We do two major steps. The first one is we sell to off-takers in Edo and in Lagos who crush them and use them in making clothes, textiles, shoes, and many, many other materials. And the second part in our facility is we convert these plastics into bricks, into interlocks.
9: We target a young age of 6 to 12 years where they can learn how to pick plastic, play games, which is interactive, and they can learn how to sort, recycling, and also answering educative quiz. So we want them to learn how this plastic management and reduce the size of dump sites that we currently have.
0: The program, which is in phases, goes beyond routine environmental sanitation activities, but aims at building awareness, promoting behavioral change, encouraging innovation in plastic waste management, supporting green enterprises, and creating sustainable opportunities for young people within the plastic value chain. Nigeria is facing a shortage of rehabilitation professionals despite rising demand for services for people recovering from illnesses, injury, disability, and other health conditions. The Chief Executive Officer, Medical Rehabilitation Therapist Board of Nigeria, Professor Rufai Muhammad, raised a concern during a press conference in Abuja on strengthening rehabilitation services in the country. Registrar, who noted that one in every three persons is likely to need rehabilitation at some point in their lives, stressed that increasing non-communicable diseases, injuries, conflicts and the aging population were driving demand. Professor Ahmed, however, said the available workforce was inadequate, with only 7,300 registered physiotherapists in the country, many of whom have left for better opportunities abroad.
10: That is one of the reasons we don't have the workforce. Less than 500 for occupational therapists, physical therapists, audiologists, prosthetists and auditors. Less than 8,000 in a country that has 200 million. If you have a specific budget lab, you'll be able to have an increase in the number, but also the distribution. You don't have the equipment and a number of other things that need financing. And that is a very important thing, that if there is a budget line for that.
0: Professor Ahmed called for increased investments in rehabilitation services to help millions of Nigerians regain their independence and contribute to national development. He commended the federal government for ongoing efforts to improve rehabilitation services, including approving rehabilitation programs in 20 universities and integrating rehabilitation services into primary health care.
10: In a proactive approach, there are interministerial efforts to establish foundation for the implementation of the initiative. The coordinating minister of health and social welfare approved the integration of rehabilitation in primary health care and also consideration of rehabilitation services and products in health insurance. These efforts will help take the services to the community and primary health care levels.
0: He also said the board has digitalized its registration, licensing, accreditation and inspection processes to improve regulation and access to information. The Association of Community Pharmacists of Nigeria, ACPN, has called on the federal government to adopt stronger tobacco control measures to curb the growing health and economic burden of tobacco use in Nigeria. National Chairman Mr. Ambrose Eze made the call at a press briefing to mark the 2026 World No Tobacco Day. He said tobacco remains one of the leading causes of preventable deaths globally, claiming between 26,000 and 28,000 lives in Nigeria annually. On this year's theme, Unmasking the Appeal, Countering Nicotine and Tobacco Addiction, Mr. Eze expressed concern over rising use of tobacco and nicotine products among young people. He urged government to strengthen regulations, intensify enforcement, and pursue bold policies to reduce nicotine dependence and protect public health. Over 2.1 billion Naira loan have been distributed to 1,395 cluster trader groups in Ekiti State to upscale their businesses. At the disbursement ceremony of the fund to women affinity groups in Ado Ekiti, the Minister of Women Affairs and Social Development, Haja Iman Suleiman Ibrahim, said the inclusion of women empowerment is to ensure sustainable peace and development of Nigeria. Busui Ogidiolu reports. Well,
11: Adia Suleiman Ibrahim explained that the program, which captured more than 27,000 women in the state, emphasized the need for state government's resolve to prioritize investment on women programs. She noted that the program remained a replica of Renewed Hope agenda of the federal government, which is anchored on inclusive development, prioritizing poverty reduction, social protection, and economic dignity for everyone. The Minister of Women Affairs said the federal government will not hesitate to continue to partner with World Bank and states across the country to implement the Nigeria for Women Scale-Up Business Initiative. Deputy State Governor Mr. Abiodun Oyebanji, who said though the pilot program was only for 3 out of 16 local governments, namely Moba, Ayekere, and Efun, announced the approval for all other council areas to benefit from the initiative. He encouraged the beneficiaries to ensure that the loan disbursements were used to improve their businesses and livelihood.
12: This money is for you to scale up your businesses, and if we invest it wisely, it's going to expand our economic base.
11: The wife of Ekiti State Governor, Dr. Olayemi Oyebanji, expressed confidence that the Nigeria for Women program would deliver enduring economic benefits to the people and foster shared prosperity of the state. Ekiti State Commissioner for Women Affairs and Social Development, Mrs. Kwebi Babafemi, said over 1,500 registered groups exist across the state, while more will still be accommodated to support women by advancing their financial inclusion. Wife of Ewu of Ado Ekiti, Olori Abose Adejube, World Bank representative, Mr. Michael Ilesome, among others, said the initiative would unlock women potential and development to promote equitable development. Some of the beneficiaries, including Mrs. Wusila Olorunkemi and Mrs. Deborah Atemero, added that government had demonstrated value for women through the program aimed at supporting their livelihood. In Ado-Ekiti, Busuyi Ogidiolu, Edo, Nigeria.
0: Next is sports update.
13: Lagos has assured on its preparedness to stage a befitting intermediate games this year. The Director General of the Lagos State Sports Commission, Benga Fatodu, gave the assurance during inaugural meeting of the Local Organizing Committee, LOC, and the Main Organizing Committee, MOC, for the games at the Teslim Balogun Stadium Sports Complex in Surulere today. The meeting focused on ensuring successful hosting of the maiden edition of the intermediate games by Lagos. Chaired by Mr. Fatodu, the meeting had in attendance Honorable Bukola Olobade, Director General of the National Sports Commission, and other members of both the LOC and the MOC. Mr. Fatodu gave a rundown of the state's preparedness, including facility upgrades and construction, and concluded by pledging a successful hosting of the competition. In his address, Honorable Bukola Olobade expressed joy and confidence in Lagos State's ability to deliver on the maiden edition of the Games. He pointed out the competition was designed to bridge the gap between the National Youth Games and the National Sports Festival. Nigeria and Uganda will represent Africa in this year's International University Sports Federation FISU FISU 3-on-3 Basketball World Cup in Macau, China. To qualify for the world event, hosts University of Ibadan beat Nile University 1914 in the men's final of Afro Varsity 3-on-3 Basketball Challenge that ended on Monday in Oyo State, Nigeria. In the women's final, Uganda Christian University, UCU, beat United States International University 21-15 to defend their title won last year. 16 universities from 7 African countries took part in the Afro-Varsity 3-on-3 basketball competition in Ibadan. The Nigerian school, University of Ibadan and UCU, will be among the top 12 men's and 12 women's teams from across the globe to compete in the 2026 FISU World Cup 3-on-3 Basketball Championship coming up in late October, China. And that's sports news. I am Kelechi Bernard.
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5: The commentaries on the growing threat of xenophobia against Africans in South Africa is written by Benjamin Wokidi, Associate Professor, Alvin Ikoku Ferrer University of Education, Owerri.
6: Nigeria's concern over recurring xenophobic attacks in South Africa, particularly against Nigerians, continues to raise serious questions about the safety and treatment of Africans living within the continent. Many Nigerians still find it painful that despite Nigeria's historic support for South Africa during the anti-apartheid struggle, relations between citizens of both countries are often strained by violence, suspicion and hostility. While the attacks and destruction of lives and property cannot be justified under any circumstance, it is also important to acknowledge that the situation is complex. Some Nigerians living abroad have unfortunately been linked to illegal activities such as drug trafficking, internet fraud, prostitution and organized crime. These actions by a minority have contributed to negative stereotypes and resentment in some host communities. However, criminal behavior should never be used as an excuse to target innocent Nigerians or any other African through mob attacks or collective punishment. The larger issue remains the difficult socio-economic conditions in Nigeria that continue to push many young people to seek opportunities abroad. Rising unemployment, insecurity, poor infrastructure, inflation and declining living standards have left many citizens frustrated and desperate for a better future outside the country. For many youths, migration appears to be the only available option. At the same time, Nigerians living abroad must understand the importance of respecting the laws, values, and regulations of their host countries. Good conduct, hard work, and positive contributions help strengthen Nigeria's image internationally and reduce tensions with local populations. Government also has a major responsibility. Nigeria must create an environment where citizens can thrive at home through job creation, improved security, stable electricity, better roads, quality education, and support for businesses. When people see hope and opportunity within their own country, the pressure to migrate under risky conditions will reduce significantly. Furthermore, the federal government should continue diplomatic engagement with South Africa and other countries to ensure the protection of Nigerian citizens abroad while promoting peaceful coexistence among Africans. Both nations must work together to discourage hate, criminality, and violence while strengthening mutual respect and cooperation. Ultimately, the solution lies not in hostility or retaliation, but in responsible leadership, economic reforms, respect for the rule of law, and a collective commitment by Africans to treat one another with dignity and fairness.
5: That commentary on the growing threat of xenophobia against Africans in South Africa was written by Benjamin Wokidi and read by Mariam Okesanjo. To end the news, here is a recap of the major stories. The Federal High Court in Abuja sentenced to death by hanging four of the five terrorists at attack St. Francis Catholic Church in Ondo State in June 2022, killing 43 worshippers. The Minister of State for Education, Professor Soiba Ahmed, says efforts are on to achieve a complete shift from paper and pencil to computer-based testing for all West African Examination Council exams. The Transmission Company of Nigeria has condemned the continued vandalism of power transmission infrastructure in some parts of the country. The Association of Community Pharmacists of Nigeria, ACPN, has called on the federal government to adopt stronger tobacco control measures to curb the growing health and economic burden of tobacco use in Nigeria. That's the news, edited by Ihoma Eke and production.

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1: All right, welcome back. It is still Metro 97.7 FM. That was the news as presented to you by Aliu Bappa. It is now time for me to say my goodbyes. Remember, the station reopens bright and early tomorrow at 5 a.m. And make sure to join Sunday Imona bright and early. Shouts to my, I want to say a big thank you and acknowledgement to my producer, Joy Egbo, for doing this with me and everyone that's called in on the show. Enjoy the rest of the night. Make sure to stay safe. Tell somebody before leaving your house or anywhere that you leave. All right. Good night. Thank you for doing this with me.